0: 102, Memphis Classic Rock. So good to be back. It's Big Rig. Yes, after a little more than a week, I had a wedding. And then I took my wife and my son to a place they'd never been before. They've never been to Pigeon Forge, Gatlinburg, Smoky Mountains. And I'm like, you know what? Let's make this a retrocation. So that's what we did. And, you know, to me, it was kind of like part of the America 250 celebration. Part of America you've never seen before. And the last time I was there was 1984. 2 years before they would open up Dollywood. So that was a first for me, too. So we had a really good time. It's a lot of fun. Be thinking about that kind of stuff when you want to get out. Maybe this year's the year you want to rent a Harley. And you want to go to Sturgis in August. And live something like you've never lived it before. $2,500 could do that. And we start with the first keyword again. Tomorrow morning, 8 a.m. hour, when you're listening right here, and it goes to our website.
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Dear Tuesday, you're like Monday's ugly cousin, but you're still our pal because you're the only place to get two for Tuesday. Memphis Classic Rock, Rock 102.

Memphis Classic Rock. Rock 102. Steven Tyler and the boys. I think I saw some photos over the weekend. Steven Tyler milling around Boston with all the World Cup action there. I got to tell you, though, the Scottish fans, to me, are the greatest fans of all so far. Taking over Fenway Park this past weekend and just absolutely hijacking the baseball game. Turning it into a soccer match. It was just, I mean, the chants and everything from the crowd, just unbelievable. And that's the

0: 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I was talking about World Cup soccer action just a few minutes ago and still weeks of matches to come and the excitement and the potential upsets and the drama. It's just so much fun. I'm not even really that much of a big soccer fan, but when it comes down to this, you just watch because I get drawn in by the fans from the other countries and how they celebrate sports differently than we do. It's just so much fun to watch. But you can hear all of the games, get the latest updates as we've teamed up with Fox on our iHeartRadio app for everything World Cup 2026.
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10: Oh, too. Hearing the stories from friends of mine who, you know, were close personal friends with Brad Arnold, like myself. I was never able to be there, you know, as treatment was going on. But hearing from the people who were and the folks that were there with him at the end and how ready he was for the next step, the next chapter, to take the good that he left here with us through his music and through the Better Life Foundation and moving forward.

0: 102. All the deuces you can handle on a 2 for Tuesday with a big rig. Joan Jett, of course. All-American rock and roller, man. And there's so many of them. And so many of these great American rock bands are going to be playing this summer. But the price, I know, it gets you. It's like, well, if you win the $2,500, think about the most American rock band you've always wanted to see. But you've never been able to do it. Now, not only can you do it, tickets, airfare, hotel, $2,500 will go a long way, believe it or not. Listen again tomorrow morning, 8 a.m. hour, then again at 11, then at 2, then at 5. It is four chances every weekday to get your share of $250K for America's birthday.
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0: Happy Tuesday. 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

Memphis Classic Rock. Rock 102. Can't believe it. All the kiddos are out for the summer. And that's one of those classics from 1972 that just never, ever, ever gets old. Two classic coupe to the Red Hot Chili Peppers. We're hoping to hear something new from their forthcoming release this fall. Other Side is on with a big rig. Hello.

0: Rock 102, Memphis Classic Rock. What's the dumb of the day? It's Big Rig. Oh, yes. Good to be back in from vacation. And if you're someone who struggles with a shopping addiction, like online shopping, a lot of people do. You know, they hear like, oh, Amazon Prime Day. And then they go in and you get your credit card. You check up your account and you feel good for the moment, right? And then you get the stuff and then you're like, I'm not really happy. I got to buy something else. Well, that's a big problem for the kids in South Korea. So much so that the government hired a company to start a bogus website where people go and they buy goods and services, right? But they don't actually spend money. It gives the dopamine high that you get from that online shopping experience. And people know that it's not real, but they're doing it. They're loving it. And as soon as their alleged package gets delivered, they go back there and do it again. And they're like, we love it. We're not spending our money, but it's still the same thrill, the excitement, the hunt for the deal. Now, that's not me, but I don't have an addictive personality. So to me, it's like, what is this dummery? I'm like, this is where I go, how dumb is your brain? Well, that's not it. It's just there are certain people who have different addictions. And that's the thing. Some it's drugs, some it's gambling, some it's smoking, drinking. It's everything. And when you don't have that type of addictive personality, it's hard to understand it. Definitely doesn't mean it's not real. It just means that you should feel very lucky that you did not get burdened with such a thing.
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0: Two. Can't believe we're already halfway through the month of June. Just a couple of weeks away from July the 4th. It's like, where is this going? Quickly to Christmas. It's

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0: 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We've been having so much fun hearing the stories of what you're planning on doing with the $2,500 you win and our $250K to America's Birthday. Some of you planning on doing things on the 4th of July. A lot of folks are like, oh, now that I've heard about this whole Nashville celebration, I want to go there. There's so many diverse bands and so many great artists performing. And it's true. Ryan Seacrest is going to host the whole thing. Disney is going to air it on all of their networks, ABC, ESPN. But being there is one thing. And then the other is one of many of the America's 250's new Giving 4th initiative shows. Have you seen these? So the biggest one's going to happen in L.A., and it features the Smashing Pumpkins and several other artists. Tickets, get this, there's 5,000 of them that are going to be donated to first responders, veterans, and service members. They're also going to be the ones who will be receiving some of the benefits from these shows. And the tickets are only $17.76. That's it. Feeding America is going to be a big benefactor. It's a whole huge deal. I've got that and everything else from the day you might have missed in my Big Rig Rock Report when you hit our website or you hunt me down on Facebook in particular at Radio Big Rig.
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Tuesday isn't that bad. It's a sign that you survived Monday. And your reward for that? 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

102, Memphis Classic Rock. Thank you for spending the night with me and all these double shots, man, because it's a two for Tuesday night. Big Rig and Legendary Doors.

0: Rock 102. This has been a huge month for Def Leppard. They released their vinyl greatest hits. Now, one of those is on black vinyl, most of them. However, there is a select cut of cherry red vinyl. Those will be, you know, your collector's editions, but they're the same, just different vinyl. But they're doing it for a little bit of fun. Now, later this year, we're going to get new music from them. A new single, the one that they say they wrote the fastest and recorded the fastest of anything they've ever done in their career. We'll see how it all plays out. You can find out about these things every day. My Big Rig Rock Report, I put it on our website, and you can always find a link to that on my socials, especially Facebook, right there at the top, at Radio Big Rig. Just make sure to give me a like, give me a follow. That way, when new posts are going up, big announcements are being made, you are in the know.
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Sometimes once just is not enough, and you require a couple of good ones, and we do. Two from Pearl Jam. Always love this one. Daughter, this. I also liked Animal from this album. That was another good one. This is Daughter. It's two for Tuesday with a big rig.

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0: Memphis Classic Rock. Rock 102. Don't look now, but honestly, the NFL season is not that far away. It's Big Rig. We're talking about 250K for America's birthday and one of the most American things next to baseball, football. And camp gets started the final week of July for so many teams. Preseason kicks off in Canton, as it always does, with the Hall of Fame game. Carolina Panthers will be a part of that one. Here's the thing. $2,500 can definitely get you secure with airfare and those tickets and all the fun. What is it you want to do that would really make you just feel like the utmost American? What piece of history or what piece of fun do you want to do that to you summarizes what it's like to live in this country? Well, then figure it out and win the money tomorrow morning, 8 a.m., very first keyword. Then again at 11, 2, and 5. Hear those keywords, put them in on our website. Just be ready.
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Rock 102. Hearing a lot of Lynyrd Skynyrd we were during the NBA playoffs and the NHL playoffs, both of them. Freebird was a big thing in there, you know, kind of tying into that whole 250 years of America. Hell yeah.

0: 102. What the dumb of the day, part two, is not dumb at all. In fact, I think it's brilliant. And if you've been someone who's become so jaded about where we live because you watch way too much TV news, you spend way too much time doom scrolling, do me a favor. Go on social media and search World Cup visitors and watch everyone from all the other countries that are coming here to discover where you and I take for granted living every single day. And they're like, I can't believe all this amazing stuff you have. We've been lied to by our own people and our own media and every. Yeah, the people from Scotland, from the UK, all these regions that are like, we can't believe how much fun this country is, right? And we're all sitting around angry, pointing fingers at each other. It's America. It is freedom. Regardless of how much you may hate a politician, don't forget, you get to live and breathe free every day. Get out and enjoy it.
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102 Memphis Classic Rock. Lots of hints and allegations of the Stones coming together for next year on the road here in the States. We'll see. We got to get this first new record in July 1st. It is Gimme Shelter.

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I knew

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0: 102. Those Eagles, they're going to be in Vegas again. Yeah, they're sharing the stage of the Sphere with Metallica for the last end of this year. Yeah, I know you're like, wait a minute, I thought you said they weren't going back. Rig never said they weren't going back. Just didn't expect them to. And they're back the end of this year. They'll be there for a lot of dates in November in particular. If you go to their official website, eaglesband.com, you can, you know, make a plan. And if you're like, yeah, but I don't have the money, well, hang out again with us tomorrow all day and every single weekday through Friday, July 3rd, because we have the opportunity for you to win yourself $2,500, which will definitely get you there for the time of your life. 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

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Rock 102. We've been playing that song since 1987. Has the world ended yet? Nope. Does it feel like it's getting so much closer? It does, Big Rig. No, it doesn't. Think about how many times throughout the years you've been on planet Earth and you thought, oh my gosh, this has got to be the summoning. This has got to be it. Yeah. And has it ever happened? No. The aliens aren't finished with us yet. They're enjoying watching this crazy ant farm that we call humanity doing its thing. Eventually, they'll come and shake the planet again like a snow globe, like they've done so many times over the past millions of years. They did it to the dinosaurs and everyone else. Yeah, it'll be our turn to have the snow globe shook eventually. But for now, just enjoy the greatest rock and roll ever made in double shots like Green Day, who finishes off at 2 for Tuesday.

102 Memphis Classic Rock. I thank you for spending the night with me and hanging out for all the double shots. Two for Tuesday, Big Rig. Another one in the books. I'll see you back here.

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0: 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Sorry, I don't know about you, but I can't help it. Every time I play Eye of the Tiger Survivor, I think of Rocky Balboa. I just do, like, running his ass off. Stock Reno with you on the third shift. 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
1: You know, some people in life you just can't reach. I read about this Florida man who gets arrested for trying to break into an occupied RV on his way to court to face charges for pretty much the same thing. He said he was trying to break in the RV so he can get a different shirt.

0: 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Well, if you happen to be going out to Las Vegas late August, early September, you can find Billy Idol at the Fountain Blue doing a quick residency that will kick off on August 28th and play in Vegas until September 5th. So pretty much a week of Billy Idol in Vegas starting in late August.
1: America is turning.
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0: 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Cash Contest is back on this Wednesday morning. The 250K USA giveaway. And your first keyword for $2,500 coming up in the 8 a.m. hour later on this morning. When you

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1: 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The late great. It's the Red Eye Rock Lounge Radio Show. What's up?
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0: Memphis Classic Rock, Rock 102. In a classic case of so stupid you can't make it up, but true, a Florida man gets arrested while he attempts to break into an occupied RV on his way to court to face charges basically for about the same thing. He ended up telling police he was trying to break into the RV because he knew he had to be in court and he was trying to change his shirt.
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1: Hey, my friend, if you're thinking about having a child, know this from Business Insider. 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

0: 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Beasties, it's the Red Eye Rock Lounge. Doc Reno here. It's time for the part of the program we like to call Now You Can Get On With Your Day. This is when we give you completely useless information, but for some odd reason, I feel you need to know this today. And today, we're going to talk about Alex Trebek, because did you know that Alex Trebek lost out hosting Hockey Night in Canada back in 1971 because the boss didn't like his mustache? That's right. Alex Trebek, who we later saw on Jeopardy, lost out hosting Hockey Night in Canada back in 1971 because the bosses did not like his mustache. And now you can get on with your day.
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0: Classic Rock, Rock 102. Billy Joel, you may be right. It's the Red Eye Rock Lounge. Newsweek talked about a 33-year-old woman who got a divorce, right? This is from Newsweek. And asked for her ex's Netflix password in the settlement, which was actually written in. And she gets to keep access to Netflix, her ex's account, indefinitely now.
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0: 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And malls are returning the favor by banning them. 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

Memphis Classic Rock, Rock 102. Let's get to So Stupid You Can't Make It Up here tonight. A city in Illinois has filed a lawsuit against a park district executive director who authorized a helicopter landing at a public park where children were playing. And she did it, why? Because her daughter's

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1: 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Sounds crazy, right? But officials say it's possible using existing freeway corridors. I don't know. I'm just trying to get a visual of a bus going 140 miles an hour.
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0: Rock 102, Memphis Classic Rock. All right, let's get to our knuckleheads in the news here tonight. Thanks for tuning in on this Wednesday. It's the Red Eye Rock Lounge. Three men in Oklahoma get arrested with stolen bongs after they stole the bongs from a gas station. These guys were 18 or 19 years old. 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
1: How about some good news this morning? I try to keep things upbeat around here on this show. You know, working a third shift's tough enough, right? A brand new report is out, and it found that litter across the United States has declined 34% since 2020.
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0: sure does feel good to be up and working, doesn't it?
1: Yeah, we're alive. That's more than most can say.
0: Well, hopefully most can say they're alive.
1: No, the dead can talk now. They've got this AI thing where...
0: And they outnumber us?
1: Yeah, and it takes your personality. So if they were to call your bank, for example, moments after you died, they could just deposit all your money in a foreign bank account.
0: Sweet.
1: Yeah.
0: They got that going for them.
1: Sure, yeah. They got all kinds of new gadgets. New ways to screw you.
0: Seems like that's all people try to do all day long.
1: Sure.
0: Between stealing your credit card information, hacking into your emails, sending you spam and trying to figure out whether you need long-term coverage for your auto maintenance. I mean, it's just one thing after another.
1: I hear you. Yeah. Did you remember to renew your warranty on your vehicle?
0: Yeah. See, that's the kind of thing I forgot because I ignore all my spam email.
1: So, big news story today to start off the morning.
0: Obviously, Argentina. Yeah.
1: Obviously, yeah.
0: World Cup info, right?
1: Yeah. Paraguay, how'd they do? I want to know what's up with Iraq's soccer team. This is what matters to me.
0: Oh, but Argentina is the story of the day, obviously.
1: Because they beat Algeria? Was that?
0: Argentina beat Algeria 3-0. See how they say that over there?
1: Well, I don't say that.
0: I know. But it's just for the week or however long the World Cup lasts. Argentina really didn't score three. Messi scored three.
1: Okay.
0: It's called a hat trick. You might know that. You've played the game.
1: Well, it's a hockey term as well.
0: Yeah.
1: Yeah, you could score a hat trick in hockey.
0: It's called a hat trick.
1: Yeah, that's what they say.
0: Yeah, I knew you're familiar with the scoring, how that works.
1: Yeah, it's my favorite thing. Okay. Yeah, of course.
0: So Messi scores a hat trick, and he broke... This is the biggest part. He broke Ronaldo's record of being the oldest guy to ever score a hat trick in the World Cup.
1: They were the same age?
0: No.
1: He was just slightly older.
0: Ronaldo did it when he was 33 years, 130 days. Now, Messi just did it yesterday. He was 38 years, 357 days. Oh, really, 39. You know, missed by like a week being 39. So... That's a record. Scored the most hat tricks at the oldest age to do that on a Tuesday with his left foot. So, yeah, that's special. That's a big deal.
1: And what sport was this again?
0: I don't remember.
1: All right.
0: But, you know, it's important.
1: That's great.
0: Yeah.
1: Well, that really matters.
0: It was for Argentina. That's what we know.
1: Sure. He plays for Argentina.
0: Whatever he plays, yeah.
1: Yeah, Javier Milei, I like him.
0: Yeah, he's good. He's good.
1: Do you think they know each other?
0: I bet they do.
1: That's cool.
0: Have they named our tropical storm yet? It's like a little pet.
1: Well, now we have to call it Tropical Storm Argentina.
0: Yeah, I guess so.
1: Yeah.
0: Or, you know, Messi. But we got to start with A.
1: It was going to be called Arthur.
0: I don't think they've actually named it yet, but today could be the day.
1: Well, nothing's really going on. So, Tropical Storm Watch is in effect as Galveston braces for Arthur, it says.
0: Dun, dun, dun. Wind's still 29 miles an hour. That's not going to cut it.
1: No, that's nothing.
0: Do they have a potential for increasing? Well, let's see what they got there. Well, yeah, they think it'll be a tropical storm sometime today.
1: Yeah.
0: Well, about the time it gets directly south of Houston and brings us some more rain. Like, we haven't quite had enough yet.
1: Well, in the meantime, the other big topic of conversation today is Gavin Newsom. He's being investigated by Trump's DOJ. Or is he?
0: I heard his wife was being investigated also.
1: Okay, so that's what the story says. The probe is reportedly targeting Newsom, his wife, and his chief of staff. Now, you may recall, Gavin Newsom is the kind of guy who likes to have sex with his chief of staff's wife, but that's neither here nor there. A report just came out from Richard Grenell. And one of the things, this is one of Donald Trump's advisors, one of the things he detailed is this series of sensational claims about Gavin Newsom being investigated by Trump's DOJ. Well, it actually started under the Biden administration. Yeah, Special Missions Envoy Richard Grenell called Newsom's bluff. He said it all started under Biden, and we all know that Biden was the one targeting his political enemies. Was Biden afraid of Gavin Newsom? Newsom's government is under a new investigation with federal authorities launching into election fraud in California after evidence of bribery and ballot harvesting. But that can't be right. Why would anybody be suspicious about elections in a state where it takes 2 weeks to count votes that showed up at the last minute?
0: Yeah. I don't see a problem here.
1: Sure, exactly. Anyway, when the Democrat governor started griping earlier this week that him and first partner, that's what he calls her, Steve, first partner Jennifer Siebel Newsom were being investigated by the DOJ, members of the Trump administration pointed out this investigation has been ongoing since way before Trump took office. Your problem is with fellow Democrats. They're the ones that are peeping around into your business, Bubba.
0: They started this.
1: Yeah.
0: Just following through. That's all.
1: Yeah. Anyway, cry more, bitch. What do you think about that?
0: Now, see if you can explain this headline to me real quick here. We got to take a break for just a second. But the headline says that Michelle Obama has revealed a new portrait.
1: Yeah, it's on our Facebook page if you'd like to comment.
0: But the part that I'm curious about is why it says immediately after she was called
1: a man?
0: A hateful slur. Calling a woman a man these days, I thought was almost like
1: heroic.
0: Yeah, it's the thing you can do to show everybody, you know, just what a man you are and what a man she might be. Saying that a woman is a man or a man is a woman, it's not a hateful slur. Oh my God, you're a man. Take it back. No, it's a compliment.
1: Well, it is a very beautiful painting. It's kind of a contemporary piece. So it vividly depicts Barack and Michelle, but sort of almost in a modern sense, using shapes and different patterns. And as you can see, Barack's hair is starting to become a nice silver gray, very handsome suit he's got on here.
0: Oh, yeah.
1: Over to the right, you see Michelle Obama wearing some high heels, a blue dress, and her penis.
0: Look at that.
1: Yep.
0: Yeah.
2: And majestic. Welcome to the show.
3: 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Not yet. Not yet.
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0: Hillary Clinton says Joe Biden's decision to run for president in 2024 was a terrible mistake that led to Trump winning the election. So if you ever need to buy Hillary a gift, she could definitely use a mirror, I think.
1: Well, isn't that the truth? Oh, she just doesn't have a clue, does she?
0: Remember that photo of her in the kitchen when she was running for president? She walked into some average person's apartment and looked at how middle class and average.
1: She just scowled at everything. Of course, that's the look she gets.
0: Someone posted that photo yesterday with the caption reading, "This is Messi playing soccer in Kansas City."
1: Yeah, it got to be a thrill for him. Packed Kansas City crowd there. But that maybe that's why he put on such a show.
0: I remember what was so odd about that photo was, it was like a tiny kitchen in a normal-sized city apartment, but it was the look on her face. Uh-huh. Like, Jesus, this is how you live?
1: This is your life every day? My God.
0: And then there was like a houseplant in the sink for some reason because they didn't have anywhere else to put it.
1: You had to let it drain. Yeah.
0: Yeah. Well, it had to go somewhere. All your appliances are white. Why aren't they chrome? And then there's a person in there.
1: Appliances of color.
0: It's Hillary in the kitchen with a cabinet door open. That always drives women nuts.
1: Oh, yeah.
0: And then a camera person and no room for anything else.
1: You could stir a pot on the stove, and with your other hand, you could wash a dish in the sink and not have to go back and forth. You could reach them both at the same time.
0: She's looking at the room thinking, this is how peasants live.
1: Yeah.
0: I had a kitchen like that.
1: Oh, hell yeah.
0: Of course. That's what a kitchen looks like when you're right out of high school and you get your first apartment. Anyway.
1: Or probably in New York, because they built things. They're old, and they built them small back that day.
0: Everything's small, yeah. It sounds like Trump got the memo about the Jews. He is being very critical of Israel now.
2: Mm-hmm. Israel's fighting Hezbollah too long, and too many people are being killed. And you don't have to knock down an apartment house every time you're looking for somebody. Because there are a lot of people in those apartment houses, and they're not all Hezbollah, that I can tell you.
0: Huh.
2: And I suggested to Israel to let Syria take care of Hezbollah. Because to be honest with you, I think they do a better job of doing it.
0: Wow.
1: Mm-hmm.
0: Now, Syria, I don't know if you're aware of this. The guy that's in charge of Syria now used to be in charge of, was it ISIS or Al-Qaeda? He was one of those.
1: One of your top dog types there, yeah.
0: Yeah, he was a former Islamic extremist. I think he was in Gitmo for a while.
1: Well, former sounds promising.
0: Sure.
1: Yeah. Yeah, so he saw the error of his ways.
0: So Trump trusts an Islamic terrorist more than he trusts Benjamin Netanyahu.
1: Well, Benny there, he has kind of let Trump down lately. He's just, got a bug up his butt about Hezbollah.
0: Okay, according to the BBC, from a report I heard this morning, they violated the terms of the ceasefire over 80 times in 24 hours. Like, knock it off, Israel. Jeez.
1: But they also tell us that they're not involved in this ceasefire. This is between USA and Iran.
0: Huh.
1: But they keep doing that anyway, and it aggravates them.
0: Because it feels like they,
1: Yeah.
0: Feels like they're directly involved.
1: That's what they keep saying.
0: It seems like Israel has become to the United States what North Korea is to China.
1: Mm-hmm.
0: It's like we have a relationship with these guys. We do business there. It seems to help our economy, but boy, it's a lot. It's like a buddy that gets drunk at the bar and you've got to, oh God, this again. I'm over here talking to girls. He's going to fight a guy. Hang on. Netanyahu. Hey, look, he had 2.5 beers. He's a good guy. Oh no, don't break a glass bottle. Oh Jesus.
1: That's all now.
0: What are you doing?
1: What are you going to do?
0: Could you please stop? We're trying to get the Strait of Hormuz reopened. I'm trying to nail this Palestinian chick over here.
1: Yeah. Once you get under

0: on call 24/7 from some rich and titled biatch who just likes to order you around. They'd have to give me more than $175, I think.
1: You know what's weird, Steve, is there's some men that would pay money for that luxury.
0: That's true.
2: Mm-hmm. You can really tell who is a morning person and who is not.
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6: Rock.

0: The white supremacist Ku Klux Klan Grand Wizard of Chicago, who burned a cross in Grant Park, has turned out to be a leftist, anti-Trump Asian dude. It was just another hoax.
1: As we suspected all along.
0: Chicago's Grant Park, a focal point of tourism in the downtown area. You may be familiar.
1: They got a very large fountain that just sprays water way up in the air.
0: Right, it's right by the lake. It's where that fountain is, but it's also the Bean. Same place.
1: Yeah, it's all right there.
0: They have a music festival there every year called Lollapalooza. Maybe you've heard of it.
1: Never been.
0: Anyway, the guy that burned the cross in the middle of the park, crucifix up against a tree, which is stupid for a number of reasons besides what he's trying to suggest, is that there's racism around. What if you burn the park down, you jackass? I mean,
1: people don't think like that. What are going to be the consequences of my actions? No, they just want to do stuff.
0: Turns out the guy's name is Merlin Liu. He's a 21-year-old Asian University of Illinois Chicago student.
2: Is he a wizard?
0: No.
2: He's got a name like a wizard.
0: You know, he does, and he was trying to pretend to be the Grand Wizard of the KKK.
2: He might be a wizard, and we just didn't know it.
0: I'm with you on this, but also not at all, because I think it's just a coincidence, yes, Billion.
1: It's just weird.
0: He admitted to NBC Channel 5 in Chicago that he built and ignited the cross as a protest against Trump and MAGA Christian nationalists. He placed a red MAGA hat on it, which was not visible in any of the videos because it was on fire.
2: Oh, that. Yeah, that was a trick. Yeah.
0: I think he was, what do the kids call it? Retard maxing?
2: I bet he was. Wait, maxing?
0: Yeah, that's what they call it, yeah.
2: So being retard's not enough?
0: No, retard maxing is when you just don't think, just do, you know? Uh-huh. Like Yoda.
2: Like intentionally.
0: It's a trend right now. But,
2: I got you. Okay.
0: I went to the University of Illinois Chicago. I attended this kid. It's a lot like University of Houston. It's a big, giant, gargantuan state university right in the middle of a city that's so big you don't even notice it's there most of the time.
1: Uh-huh.
0: And we had a professor at the same school where he attended named Bill Ayers. You're familiar with this guy, Billion?
2: I've heard of him.
0: He was Barack Obama's political mentor, and he's a convicted terrorist.
2: Good to know. Yeah.
0: And on the campus at University of Illinois Chicago, it's not a coincidence that a guy like that is a tenured professor there. There's a book club for the Marxist and the socialist and the communists and the this and that. And I'm pretty sure they're all retard maxing.
2: I bet they are.
0: It's that kind of a place. They built it to be riot proof.
2: Okay.
0: They built it so you can't smash, because back in the 60s. Mm-hmm.
2: That's all they did.
0: When they built the place, they were like, you know, considering where this is and who's going to be going to school here, there's a good chance a lot of these leftist students are going to be retard maxing.
2: When you first mentioned retard maxing, I thought you were making it up yourself, but apparently that is a thing that people are doing on purpose, intentionally. You know, just go be stupid. Turn your brain off. And it reminded me of a picture a buddy of mine sent me. He's one of these travelers, likes to leave the country and go to foreign places. I figure you can stay here and the foreigners all come to us. But he was in, somewhere in Italy. And he said, you should see the sign when your train is delayed. When they put the sign up for your train, if it's going to be late, the Italian word for that is ritardo.
0: That's right. Yeah, it's a real thing. Yeah.
2: Does that explain at all to these people that wonder why we're not, why are you saying the word retarded? Because it's a legitimate word for things that are slow or delayed in a reaction to retard an engine, or the train is retardo.
0: We'll stop saying it when the president stops saying that.
2: And all the Italians, they write it down, put it on big glowing neon signs for you at the train station. Your train is retardo. Oh, well, I guess I'll sit around. They said, because the problem is they're so used to the trains being on time in Europe that when they're not, they just think they missed it.
0: Right.
2: Oh, well, it's 7:12 and there's no train here. I must have just missed it.
0: Must have been, yeah.
2: No, it's just retardo.
0: Yeah, the retard maxing movement is huge, right?
3: Retard maxing is the art of never thinking. Overthinking doesn't exist. You don't even use your frontal lobe anymore. Logic's thrown out the window. You're simply just...
2: Put him down now.
0: Yeah.
2: He just said the word.
0: Yeah.
2: That was the word.
0: Yeah. Anyway, I think we got it, right, Evan? Yeah, we got
2: most
0: it.
2: Most places.
0: Okay. The point is, you can make a lot of money if you don't think. Just do.
2: You mean like playing that sound clip without listening to it ahead of time?
0: That's correct.
2: Why why bother thinking about it and planning ahead? Let's just go retardo on it.
0: Well, we have this button. You know, if you listen to the live stream using the Walton and Johnson smartphone app,
2: yeah,
0: during those brief moments when the show would normally be censored,
2: yep,
0: you get to hear it uncensored.
2: So, like I say, we got that in most places, but not everywhere.
0: Well, that's okay, because it's not an FCC violation for us to swear on our own smartphone app.
2: Well, good.
0: And that's all the more reason for people to download the Walton and Johnson smartphone app. It's in both the Google Play Store and the Apple App Store.
2: Got emails this morning, people listening on the app. Some go back and listen a second or third time just because it was so damned entertaining. And then some people listen on the app live. Some people listen on the app later in the afternoon. They want to see if they missed something. And it, sometimes they did. Listen to the whole show twice yesterday. Oh, they were checking to see if Mr. Kenneth made a mistake. We know he did, even though they say now that he didn't. I think it's better if we mess with his head, though.
0: Yeah.
2: I like that.
0: I don't know. Didn't matter that much to me, but I guess it mattered to him.
2: Yeah, it seemed important to him. That's why we wanted to, you know, make fun of him.
0: Right, yeah. You know, the thing about Mr. Kenneth is he usually is right, but I don't want him to know that.
2: No, hell no. And TJ here says he's gone down a rabbit hole. Like, you guys meet in these rabbit holes or what? He said, anyway, longtime listener, Woodville, Mississippi. Dad got me started listening to you guys back in the day.
0: Shout-outs to Woodville.
2: Yeah, since the early 90s. Anyway, I know you guys' thoughts about the Epstein situation from jail.
0: Sure.
2: In other shows. So I was just going down this rabbit hole, and I asked AI to analyze the statistic probability of the incident that Epstein in jail occurred. Just the way the accepted narrative states.
0: Yeah.
2: And apparently that opened up an AI wormhole that he ain't climbed out of yet.
0: How about that?
2: Do you think it's possible for all of those things to happen? The cameras break, the guards fall asleep, Epstein gets a hold of some rat poison or whatever. No, he got a necktie for his birthday present and he gave it to him in jail. You think the possibility of all those things coincidentally happening at the same time, the same night, for this guy to end up dead is likely? AI does not think so.
0: Bro, you've heard my opinion on this before. I think the reason that Trump was slow on the trigger for releasing the Epstein files, the reason he dragged his feet, wasn't because he was involved in kiddie porn or sex with teenage girls, right? Because that wouldn't make any sense. His whole life, he's been interested in voluptuous blondes, women that were clearly women. It's not his type. I don't buy it. I think the reason why he was dragging his feet, the reason why they had to go in and redact so much, is because Trump killed Epstein.
2: Is that right?
0: Well, Trump was president at the time. Trump was trying to do deals.
2: But if that was in the files, wouldn't Biden and his people want to release that while they were in charge of stuff?
0: No, because the people that were affected by this were, regardless of who the president is, were still aligned with the UK. We're still aligned with all these big globalist banks, the vice president of Deutsche Bank and all these different corporations. Whether you're Trump or Biden doesn't matter. The globalist elites funding the Western half of the world are still the same people. So Biden didn't necessarily, and he didn't want to make Trump look cool. If Biden came out and said Trump killed Epstein, do you think that would have hurt him in an election?
2: Not against Biden.
0: No, but to Trump, that information was delicate because he was trying to work out a tariff deal with the UK. The royal family was involved in this sort of thing. The vice president of every major important bank on earth went to Epstein files and did Epstein Island and did something that would make your mother cry if she saw a vivid depiction of it.
2: Oh, I wouldn't want that.
0: Me neither.
2: Don't make my mama cry.
0: Anyway, that's just my opinion. I could be wrong, and I'm going to need one of our interns to start my car after the show this morning.
2: Yeah, I'd say do that for the next couple of weeks. Yeah.
4: 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Who doesn't get excited about Wednesdays?
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0: it's like a gay disco in here, huh?
1: It's similar, since you asked.
0: No, just very gay. Hi, everybody. Greetings.
2: It's not like Canada gay. It's just like regular America gay.
0: Yeah, right? Just regular. Like, you wouldn't know if you were in line at the grocery store that he was gay unless he started reading People magazine.
1: Or moving his hips to music that only he can hear.
0: I guess.
1: That happened to me yesterday.
0: Yeah. Mm-hmm.
1: But I was feeling good. I didn't care. It was fun.
0: It's all right. What's up with you, bro? How you doing?
1: Oh, I'm great, brah. How about yourself, man?
0: I'm good. Why are you doing that?
2: Why is he doing that?
0: Yeah, that's how people...
1: You bro'd me, bro.
0: You always say, like, you want to be part of us, and then
1: yeah, but then that was a little...
0: And then we talk, and then I talk to you the way I would talk to anyone else, and you're like, dude, bro talk. Ugh.
2: See, now you're starting to learn, Kenny.
0: Yeah, exactly. I'm sick and tired of you and your...
2: Being sick and tired?
0: Your homo tendencies judging us for being normies and straight, you know?
1: Well, all that aside, has it occurred to anybody else that this attack or the planned attack on the White House this past weekend isn't really getting much news coverage? It's not getting the traction that a story would, say, if Trump weren't president.
0: It's pretty wild. Yeah, I agree with
1: Five guys had a plan to basically blow up a bunch of stuff at the White House.
0: Yeah.
1: And people out, you know, watching the fight and doing the 250 and the birthday party and all. And that's just kind of like, no, the Iranian ceasefire, that's more important. The stock market, more important. Look, a bird lit on the window there. That's more important than somebody, I guess, because they just assume this is going to continue to happen as long as Trump is still president.
0: And I guess it shouldn't shock anyone to learn the people responsible were TikTokers.
1: Oh no, the scariest of all.
0: Fanatical TikTokers armed with assault rifles, that's how the Post described it, I wouldn't have used that term, plotted to attack the UFC Freedom 250 at the White House South Lawn Sunday night after revving each other up over Epstein and billionaires in Israel and their hatred of Trump in a social media chat room.
1: Oh good, exciting.
0: The multi-phase plot called for explosive drones to strike the South Lawn during the event, forcing attendees to flee the White House where a sniper team could pick them off.
1: Mm-hmm.
0: Now, remember, there were almost 4,500 people at that mixed martial arts event.
1: Right.
0: And many of them were active duty military, military veterans, war heroes. The plan was to kill them because they attended a sporting event?
1: Yeah, they're crazy. They're retarded.
0: Yeah.
1: And by the way, retarded is the politically correct word replacing idiot a long time ago before we knew what politically correct was.
0: So were these guys retard maxing?
1: I think they were.
0: The FBI foiled the zealots' plan by infiltrating Signal chat groups. That's the messaging app where they were planning a coordinated attack to kill Trump and other government officials. They'd have to be retarded to think that if they sent explosive remote-controlled consumer drones to explode on the South Lawn, that Trump would run out into the street. Is that what you think would have happened? Do you think they don't have a plan for the president if the White House gets attacked?
1: Yeah, he'll just go berserk, right?
0: You don't think there's like
1: running in a circle like a dog chasing its tail. I don't know what to do.
0: There's no bunker. What you think? What? Trump runs out there unprotected. Five suspects were arrested. And 10 others are wanted in connection with the plot. The suspects face up to life in prison for the murder charges and up to 5 years of conspiracy to commit an act of violence. I think what the Post meant here was attempted murder, because I don't think anyone actually died.
1: I don't think so.
0: The ultra-religious guerrillas espoused anti-government and anti-Israel views and had initially started plotting in a TikTok group called Vanguard of the Old. It sounds like something a bunch of Dungeons and Dragons enthusiasts would have come up with.
1: You might be correct on that. They could be both.
0: The quintet was charged in at least four states, California, Ohio, Missouri, and Nebraska, with conspiring to murder members of the government and others after the parent of one of the...
1: his mommy called.
0: Right.
1: Yeah. And I don't know if y'all seen this bald-headed, freaky-looking jackass on the TV or not. I guess that was his mom that called. She had to know he was up to no good. You see a picture of that guy, and you're like, well, yeah, he's obviously needs to be taken off the street and moved into a jail somewhere to protect us all. God knows what he could do. He's got that look.
0: Tyson Proper. And do you know what I hate about that, Billy Ed? He spells Tyson
1: Oh, no.
0: T-Y-C-N.
1: No. C-E-N. No. Yeah. No. Oh, okay. Yeah. That's it.
2: I don't know if jail's good enough for this guy.
0: Dude. Anyway, apparently he spent $3,000 of his high school graduation money on camping gear, food, ballistic plates, a new shotgun, a rifle, lots of ammo, as it's explained in the article.
1: Was that an assault rifle style? What do they call them?
0: That's what the article says.
1: Assault style pistol shotgun?
0: I'm guessing it means base model AR-15.
1: Probably.
0: And what, you thought you were going to take on the government with a consumer rifle?
1: Well, remember, the Democrats and the politicians and the judges and the attorney generals, they give Republicans those kind of powers. Why can't their own people? The Republicans, remember, tried to take over the country without a weapon at all. Just a couple of hundred people roaming aimlessly around the White House. If they thought that was a coup, imagine if somebody showed up with a real gun. Ooh, these people are trying to take over the world.
0: They don't like Trump because they don't like Israel, but ironically, Trump's been all over the news this week criticizing Israel.
2: It's too late. They don't like Trump because they don't like Trump now. That's all they were told. Good. Don't like that guy. Okay.
0: These guys were
2: Some guy on a stage or some guy in a movie or some guy with a TV show that was popular for 5 minutes, didn't he tell us not to like Trump?
0: Yeah.
2: Well, then I guess we better not.
0: Did you see this new thing with De Niro? De Niro's got a new article out about Trump. Who do you think wrote that?
1: I don't know.
0: Well, it's not De Niro. Do you think De Niro wrote it?
1: Oh, not the article about Trump. I thought you meant who wrote the article about De Niro writing stories.
0: No, De Niro is the name on the byline.
1: Okay.
0: It says that De Niro has authored a new scathing review of Trump's presidency.
1: Okay, well, then De Niro wrote that, right?
0: No.
1: Oh.
0: He didn't write it.
1: Who wrote it?
0: Exactly. You think De Niro wrote something? The guy, he's been retard maxing since Raging Bull. I don't think he's the guy that authored it.
2: No, he has people write stuff for him.
0: Thank you.
2: And then he steals their words and takes all their credit for it. That's how that works.
0: Sometimes I worry about you, Mr. Kenneth. How is it he understands this and you don't?
1: Because y'all are both retard maxing at the same speed. I'm way ahead of you.
0: I've been retard maxing since before it was cool.
1: Since before you were born.
0: Retard maxing is all about making money, lifting weights, getting punani.
1: And what about getting your tan?
0: Sure. Tan maxing,
1: you need the gym, the laundry, and your tan.
0: I think that was a Jersey Shore thing.
1: Oh, you did catch that, huh?
0: I never watched Jersey Shore. Is it too late now? It's like Friends. Is it too late for me to go back and watch it?
1: It wouldn't be the same now. So no bother.
0: What about the Osbournes? Should I watch that?
1: Oh, definitely. Yeah, just to hear Ozzy scream, Sharon, over and over again.
0: But it's kind of like the Titanic. You already know how it ends.
1: Kind of like.
0: Yeah.
1: Yeah, if you want to watch something old and you never saw it or hadn't seen it in a while, I'd recommend Mad Men. It is still just a quality television show.
0: And it was supposed to be set in the past, so it's fine.
1: Oh, yeah. It's already set in the 60s, so, it's going to be old no matter what.
0: All right, something you probably didn't watch yesterday. J.D. Vance was on The View.
2: I had no idea.
0: And Whoopi Goldberg tried to race bait him by asking him this question about removing black heroes from museums. Mm. But then when he asks what black heroes she's talking about.
3: Yes, I do.
4: Because you were talking about people. What did black people do to this administration that has allowed it to really stigmatize folks of color? And you know how hard it is.
2: What'd she call them?
4: You have folks of color in your family.
2: She said it again.
0: Oh, FOCs. Yeah, those are FOCs, Billyhead. Yeah.
2: Folks.
0: Well, she's trying. They want to say everyone but white people, but they can't say that.
1: Right. That's what they mean by people of color, folks.
0: They're like, if we had a name for everyone who's not white, then we become the majority.
1: Exactly.
0: Anyway, FOCs.
2: Sure.
4: So when you see, things, the Emmett Till stuff coming down or them doing all kinds of removal of information of black heroes, How does that sit with you?
5: Well, what exactly are you talking about, Whoopi?
4: Because
5: I want to respond to your actual point.
4: So in a lot of the
6: museums
4: they're taking down the actual history that happened in this country, slavery.
1: Yeah, boy, you should learn more about slavery in this country than you can about it. Slavery in any other part of the world, and they did have some.
0: She can't name anything.
1: No.
0: Have you ever?
1: In general, it's an attitude. She just doesn't like an attitude.
0: Have you ever been to the African American Smithsonian African American Museum? First of all, and this is unfortunate, but this is an objective fact. It is easily at the National Mall, the ugliest building, and it's not even close.
1: Is that right?
0: It's very unfortunate. I'm not saying that to make fun of black people.
1: Looking at it with your white eyes, though. I don't know.
0: Have you ever seen a photo of all the pictures of the National Mall? And I don't think that's fair to black people. They made it look like a prison. When you see that building, you're like, what is this? It looks like some kind of dystopian nightmare out of a Star Wars film that never got released.
1: What if the architect or the designer of that building was black?
0: I'm sure
1: criticizing
0: he was.
1: The black person that made this. So right, you're already displaying J.D. Vance Trump style racism.
0: The whole building, it starts off the first floor. It's just all about racism. This is a very principal part of our existence is racism. And then the last part of it is about music and entertainment. And you're like, there's got to be more to black people than slavery and jazz.
1: You'd like to think.
0: How about this? How about something for Muhammad Ali?
1: Yeah, how about something like that? Huh? And Mr. T, too. Don't forget Mr. T.
0: How about a whole section for them? Focus more on that instead of racism. Whoopi Goldberg.
1: Yeah, I pity that to you.
3: Weird.
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0: they got a toilet now that'll come to you.
1: It'll do what?
0: You know how they have a robot that'll vacuum your house for you?
1: So you just deposit it on the floor and the vacuum vacuums it up and puts it in the toilet?
0: I got a video of it on the screen here.
1: An actual toilet.
0: First of all, let's start off with this. I'd feel a lot better about this if it was a Japanese company. It's not.
1: Oh, who did it?
0: China.
1: Oh, no.
0: The same company that made those exploding hoverboards and vape pens.
1: China wants our poop.
0: Yeah.
1: I bet they got a plan for it. It's got our DNA in it, and they're going to replicate all of the Americans.
0: See, I don't know if you're kidding, but that's what I think.
1: That's absolutely what's going to happen. No question about it.
0: So there's a Chinese woman in the video, and they say it's for the elderly or whatever. The toilet comes to you. If you're in bed, it's like a remote. It's got water. It's got all that, and it's got a bidet.
1: It sure does. Look at that. It's a squirter.
0: I've got a little audio here to play for you.
1: And what does it do with it after you deposit?
0: Great question. Here's the details from the company's presentation.
2: This is the Xiaoban intelligent toilet robot designed primarily as a mobile, autonomous toilet for elderly people or those with mobility challenges. As instead of the person going to the toilet comes to the person. As soon as you are finished, the robot initiates a built-in bidet system for automated washing, followed by a warm air drying cycle. From there, a heavy-duty odor control mechanism instantly engages, sealing the internal chamber airtight to trap and neutralize any smells. The robot drives itself back to the docking station. It then extends a disposal arm, completely flushing both the solid and liquid waste away. Immediately after, it runs an intensive self-cleaning and sanitizing cycle on the bowl, leaving it pristine for the next trip.
0: Well, wasn't there a thing with
1: they finished? I want to make sure they're finished. Don't get up too soon.
0: It doesn't really. Does it explain? Was that clear enough about what happens to the? What was contained in it?
1: As best as they could do in a commercial in a sales atmosphere. I don't think they want to get too graphic with it, but let's just say we remove it from your site and from your area.
0: What would you pay for this?
1: You ask me what I would pay or what they're asking?
0: What do you think it's worth?
1: I bet they're probably charging like $4,000.
0: $13,000. $13,000.
1: I was a little off. Yeah.
0: I don't know how much that is in won.
1: That's too many wons.
0: It's too many wons, right? I don't know, dude. If I want a floating turd. Remote controlled turd bowl driving around my home. I don't know how old your grandma is, but how often does she go into the bathroom? You can't just walk her to the toilet. Or
1: pick her up and just pop her down there.
0: Yeah.
1: When I see the toilet in the video rolling through the rooms of the house coming to you, I'm just guessing if you're sitting there with grandpa and y'all are watching TV and all of a sudden he pushes the remote button and the toilet starts, whirring its way over to grandpa's chair where he's sitting. Don't you imagine everybody in the room suddenly just hops up and leaves?
0: Bro.
1: I'm out of here. We got to go outside and do something.
0: It is a little odd, right?
1: Because he's just going to go right there in the living room.
0: Also, for $13,000, can't you just get grandma a bathroom close to her bed?
3: I think you could hire a man to pick her up and carry her around the house for $13,000.
0: There's no doubt.
3: Yeah, I'd do it.
0: I like those.
3: For a while.
0: I do like those smart toilets, though, with the auto lid and the UV sterilization. I think that's cool. I just don't want it remote controlling in my home.
1: What if it's like a combination of toilet wheelchair and you get on the toilet when it comes to you, but then it wheels you into a private area for your, but then you'd have to get up and
0: You're right, because then you don't have bowls of remote controlled feces driving around your home controlled by the Chinese. Are you out of your mind?
1: It still doesn't work for me,
0: but
1: I'm sorry.
0: But I get the electric toilet appeal. I understand it. In fact, I don't understand your lifestyle at all until I stayed at that hotel room at the Silver Slipper.
1: That's right. Once you had all of that squirted onto your backside, you became a new man.
0: They say sexuality is a spectrum. For me, women all the way. Not even, not trans, not drag, none of that. But there is one thing that makes me kind of gay. It's the bidet.
1: You want that attention down there, huh?
0: In the penthouse of the Silver Slipper Casino.
1: I'd prefer less attention in that area, if you know what I mean. I'm old school like that, though.
0: Yeah, but it cleans it for you. It's very clean.
1: Yeah, I know how to clean everything just fine.
0: All right, how's that any different than going
1: in? According to your wife.
0: Well, no, that's what I'm saying. Exactly, Mr. Kenneth. How's the bidet any different than, like, just you washing your ass in the shower? Isn't it kind of the same thing?
1: Because that's me.
0: So it's the bidet's
1: You're the one pushing the button on the bidet.
0: It's not like a guy named Julio comes in with a scrub brush and he's like, spread those cheeks, Billy Ed, and we'll get in there.
1: So is that what you pretend has happening when you hit the button?
0: I'm saying it's not that. That's not what it is.
1: That sounds kind of like what you're saying, though, without trying to say it.
0: No, if I was going to pretend it was anything, it'd be one of those, what are they called? The Harajuku girls or whatever, you know?
1: The Harry who?
0: Well, the Japanese, the geishas, you know? If you had to pretend.
1: Oh.
0: If you're going to pretend someone's washing your ass, you don't pretend it's a guy. That's weird.
3: I was thinking you'd pretend it was Sydney Sweeney.
0: I wouldn't be against it, you know?
3: You wouldn't slap her around and tell her, get off of that, would you?
0: No, I think she'd be very enthusiastic about it, too. The problem is, a woman like that would probably charge a lot of money for something like that, you know?
3: $13,000 ain't a lot of money?
0: Not to Sydney Sweeney.
3: Oh, well, then let her buy you toilet.
0: What do you think the IPO is going to be on that lingerie company that her and Jeff Bezos just launched? Man, I'd like to get a piece of that.
1: Oh, I don't want to see Jeff Bezos in lingerie, though.
0: No, it's her
1: That's
0: wearing...
1: That's going to ruin everything.
0: It's her wearing the lingerie. That's why I'm saying I'd like to get a slice, you know?
1: Is that right?
0: Of the IPO, I mean.
1: Yeah.
4: I'd sure. so love to get beaten up by you and be your toilet.
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22: Pimp Squad's still holding it down. The Pimp Squad's still holding it down. Is it just you and one other guy now?
1: They're saying, who's saying what? What'd he say? Who was that?
0: I didn't hear anything.
1: Thought I heard something.
0: It's summertime, Billy, and it's getting hot out.
1: I'm not going to say anything.
0: What?
1: It's just the 17th is all.
0: Well, it's almost, guys. It's a couple days away.
1: Here he goes again. It's not summertime until whatever day.
0: Yeah, why are you like that?
1: Because somebody has to be. Somebody has to know.
0: You're going to tell Janis Joplin she's wrong?
1: Say summertime. You're the reason that she's wrong. You made her sing today instead of waiting until summer.
0: All right, Billy, do you actually go outside and work with your hands with God's dirt?
1: Imagine that.
0: Does summertime start Memorial Day, or is it, what, June 21st? What do you?
1: It starts usually right after St. Patrick's Day for me. That's when it starts getting a little too hot outside.
0: See, I don't agree with that either. I always feel like the unofficial, but really...
1: It's just too damn hot.
0: To people in the South, for sure, it's Memorial Day. That's when you could go in the pool without turning the heater on.
1: You want to disagree with AI, or do you want to just be wrong, or what? What's your story there?
0: Well, you're asking two questions. First of all, I definitely want to disagree with AI. I don't care what the question is. I'd love to tell you.
1: A young whippersnapper like you just be all about the AI. AI always right.
0: I do use quite a bit of AI. I'm not one of those people that's against it. It's like when the automobile got invented, I wasn't trying to come up with tax subsidies for the wagon wheel. No, I think the world's going to move forward. We need to go with it. We need to embrace it.
1: You got to stay ahead of the tech game there, Kenny.
0: For sure.
1: Yeah, that's what I like to do.
0: Hey, but before we get off on a tangent about that, yesterday there were some big elections, Alabama, Georgia, Oklahoma, California, and the District of Columbia. Would you like the Cliff Notes?
1: California again?
0: Yeah.
1: They're just always voting, aren't they?
0: Well, it was a special election.
1: It's the fact that they're still counting the votes from the last election.
0: Close.
1: Part of the problem.
0: No, you're close. It's Eric Swalwell. Remember the disgraced outgoing congressman who
1: I don't like him.
0: He touched girls. Well, I'll tell you real quick. He's getting replaced by somebody named Aisha Wahab.
1: Oh, that's going to be great.
0: But it'll be 2 weeks before we know in that race, so whatever.
1: At least.
0: But in Alabama, a place, a normal place where they actually count the votes and tell you in the morning, primary runoffs, U.S. Senate, U.S. House District 5, Attorney General, Lieutenant Governor, notable winners, Barry Moore advanced in the GOP U.S. Senate runoff, Andrew Sneed in the U.S. House District 5.
1: Sweet.
0: Yeah.
1: Yeah.
0: Meantime, in Georgia, what about Senator John Ossoff? Who's going up against him? The big winner in Georgia, Mike Collins, U.S. Senate nominee, 55.5% of the vote.
1: Backed by Trump?
0: Of course.
1: Yeah.
0: Yeah.
1: He's got a good track record right now.
0: He'll be going up against John Ossoff. Rick Jackson is your GOP governor nominee with 52% of the vote.
1: Ricky Jackson?
0: Yeah, we'll face Keisha cool. Lance Bottoms. You know about her.
1: Yeah, that's a real person.
0: From Atlanta, yeah.
1: And then Lance her bottom.
0: Yeah, and then Amanda Hollowell advanced in one U.S. House runoff. So that's the latest from there. Oklahoma, in case you care. Statewide primaries, governor, Senate, attorney general, lieutenant governor. No outright majority in the crowded GOP governor primary. Gentner Drummond got 26% of the vote. Mike Mazzi got 26% of the vote. They're heading to an August 25th runoff.
1: That'll be fun.
0: Kevin Hearn won the GOP U.S. Senate nomination with 70% of the vote.
1: Ooh, that's impressive.
0: John Eccles won the GOP attorney general nomination. And as for the District of Columbia... You don't care, do you?
1: No, not a bit. I will say this. Oklahoma has always impressed me by how quick they can turn out a vote count.
0: Sure, they actually...
1: They get up there, they get busy, they work hard, they stay late, they do what they have to do. Remember back during that big stolen election 2020? Oklahoma was reporting way ahead of the East Coast.
0: Yeah.
1: Oklahoma's like Central time zone. They're like, oh, we're done over here. We counted everything.
0: Indiana's like...
1: That there's only like... barely a million people there in the whole state or something?
0: Why don't you shut your mouth?
1: Could it be? I'm just asking, is it possible that there's just less people?
0: He was making a good point.
1: I was, wasn't I?
0: No, because even in small communities in California where the population isn't much different than Oklahoma, it still takes them 2 weeks. It doesn't matter what the population is. They got more bigger population, people to count the votes.
1: If you're going to congratulate a state for counting quickly, then I think you got to give it up to Arizona. In that same election, Arizona was declaring Biden a winner before polls closed on the East Coast.
0: See, Maricopa County, Fulton County in Georgia, and Harris County in Houston, never trust what's going on there.
1: Hell no.
0: There's always...

0: Did you guys hear that?
1: I don't hear nothing.
0: You don't hear it? Listen close. I'm hearing something.
2: Kicked off a plane. Kicked off a plane.
3: No.
2: Here's somebody got kicked off a plane.
3: Hey, if you get kicked off a plane these days, be happy about it.
0: Not this time. This one isn't good. And this report's brought to you by...
3: Well, of course, it's brought to you by MyPillow. The good folks at MyPillow.com have put together a very large and very impressive collection of items that they think you would enjoy having around the house.
0: Yeah, that's true. Is there a promo code?
3: Well, turns out we insisted that our promo code be the best promo code. It's the biggest discount you can get using a promo code. So stick with WJ. That'll get you there.
0: I love that. I want to save the most money.
3: Yes, you do.
0: That's great. WJ is the promo code. All right, kids. You ever think how cool it'd be to fly down to Mexico and fly back on a private jet?
1: That's the way to live right there, man.
0: Maybe not.
3: No, if you get kicked off a plane, be happy about it, like I said.
0: A NetJets Cessna Citation Latitude private jet carrying six people crashed on Loop 20 Highway in Laredo, Texas, shortly after 10 p.m. last night.
3: It was not headed for Laredo specifically. It just happened to be in the vicinity while they were flying back from
0: Los Cabos, Mexico.
3: Everybody just says Cabo. They're heading back to Austin, so probably some of these rich political lobbyist types or something like that, I'm guessing. Anyway, it didn't make it to Austin.
0: Something was wrong with the plane. It got diverted to Laredo. That ain't good. Apparently, there were not only mechanical issues, but low fuel. And you got to wonder, when you guys took off, did you not know how much fuel you'd need? You wonder.
1: It's still pretty good ways from Laredo to Austin.
0: You'd think maybe it was leaking fuel or something.
1: I don't think you're going to just coast on in like that.
0: Well, they came down rough on the highway near the Clark Boulevard exit, close to the Laredo International Airport.
3: Rough enough. Didn't they say it hit a car?
0: Struck a vehicle.
3: Oh, that's not good.
0: Flipped. Broke apart. Caught fire after spilling fuel. One person's dead. The other five were rescued and hospitalized.
1: The fact that five people survived that,
0: it's kind of amazing.
1: That's pretty, you know, five out of six. I know everybody's going to be sad about the one, but let's just be very excited about the five.
0: You better be getting your ass to church tomorrow, buddy.
1: Ain't that the truth?
0: The other five were rescued. They're in stable condition. No injuries reported on the ground. Dramatic video shows police officers and bystanders smashing the cockpit windows to pull the survivors from the burning wreckage.
3: While it's on fire, people put their phones down long enough to stop videoing to actually help and give assistance to those in danger.
0: Well, you'd think no, but actually people kept standing there videoing while five officers did most of the work.
3: And
0: those cops were treated for smoke inhalation. A lot of questions about this. Now the FAA and the NTSB are investigating. If you're in the area of Laredo, I know we're not directly on the radio there, but we get close enough. Apparently, sections of Loop 20 remain closed during the probe.
1: Oh, the probe. Yeah, that's going to happen.
0: I was curious about that plane, the NetJets Cessna Citation Latitude. Apparently, it's a very popular midsize. They call it a super midsize entry-level private business jet.
3: Entry-level, which means cheap?
0: Super midsize.
3: For a private jet. Cheap for private jets, still going to cost you more money than you have.
0: NetJet is the world's largest fractional private jet company. Fractional.
1: So that wasn't their jet. It's like timeshare. You don't own the jet. You just rent it from a bunch of other people.
0: I was wondering what the big deal is, so I looked up the reviews here. It says, best-selling mid-sized business jet, known for balancing comfort, performance, efficiency, and value.
3: Ooh.
0: Emphasis on value, I'm thinking.
1: Okay, then.
0: You can go 2,700 nautical miles. That's
3: well, then how'd they run out of gas? It's not that far.
0: Must have been the mechanical issue. It must have been leaking fuel.
3: Must have had a hole in the tank.
0: I'm just guessing. I have no idea.
3: Maybe somebody was shooting at it when it flew over, you know, cartel country or something on the way.
0: See, I don't know if you're kidding, but that's what I think could have happened.
3: People shoot guns in the air all the time. They don't know where the bullets go.
0: It's like that thing Billy Ed said earlier. What did he say earlier?
1: What did I say?
0: The robotic toilet could be collecting your fecal matter for China.
1: Oh, you know it is.
0: And everybody rolled their eyes at you, and I thought, don't roll your... That's not the craziest thing I ever heard.
1: Oh, wait. When the guy says it on the nightly news at 5:30 on CBS, then you'll take it serious, but not from me.
0: The plane features a spacious, quiet interior with large windows, Fully enclosed lavatory. Well, I should hope so.
1: Fully enclosed.
0: You could. Okay. Is there a plane where you don't shut the door on the toilet?
1: Maybe they got one of them robot toilets comes right to your seat.
0: Gross.
1: Everybody else down the aisle, they just gonna have to wait.
0: That's the most. The more you think about it, like having it in your house is gross. Now imagine on a plane, it's shaking around.
1: Oh Lord.
0: The water in it.
1: It is right back there on every plane.
0: Yeah. It's
1: right there.
0: The jet is praised for its reliability, lower operating costs compared to competitors, and strong runway performance. Doesn't sound like it.
3: Some of the people did help. Drivers, not just the police, drivers who came upon the burning plane, which they said was nearly sheared in half and laying on its side, they captured dramatic rescue video.
0: See, that's what I'm saying. I'm not saying nobody helped.
3: No, two people did come running in with a sledgehammer and a shovel.
0: But we know somebody kept videoing because there's video.
3: Obviously, somebody's always going to video. But at least a couple of people put their phones down long enough to actually help.
0: I want to criticize those guys, but I'd be the first person to think, boy, on my monetized YouTube account, this is really going to make me a penny.
1: Oh, yeah. And we need the video. Yeah, because it'll be for evidence later. We'll review it and see who did what and why and all that good stuff.
0: So. See, I'd love to criticize these guys, but then I start thinking, what would I do? I'm like, you know damn well you'd have been filming.
3: But do you need 6-8 people filming, or couldn't we all say, that guy's got this. He's already filming. Let the rest of us go do some help.
0: When there's a big tragedy, though, somebody should pull straws. Who's got the biggest following on social media? What are you, some guy? Well, we're the biggest morning show in the South.
1: Yeah.
0: Put your phone down, get in there and help them, and I'll film you.
3: Damn straight.
0: Yeah, exactly.
3: I'm watching the videos, and I'm thinking, well, I'm glad we had that.
0: Yeah. I was just reading him. Speaking of Texas, James Tallarico is running for Senate right now. He's a real creepy guy. Boy, was he when he was the representative for Austin, he was such a representative for Austin. Talking about his meat-free campaign and...
3: Oh, sure. He fit right in. He'll be whatever you want him to be.
0: Trans kids and all that. Anyway, we were just reading about Tallarico's longtime pastor. He's this guy named Jim Rigby of St. Andrew's Presbyterian in Austin.
1: Does he go by Father Jim? Brother Rigby? What do we call him?
0: I don't know. All I know is this. He's making headlines for all the wrong reasons. The morning after that horrific assassination attempt on Trump at the White House Correspondents' Dinner, Rigby went and stood before his congregation on camera, smugly declared, a lot of people have mixed feelings about the attack, and then everyone...
3: mixed feelings. Some think it was horrible that they tried to kill the president. Some think it's a shame he didn't succeed.
0: Right. And then and then everyone at the church started laughing. Dude, what the hell kind of church do you go to?
1: Sounds like Austin.
0: And then he pivoted to say, violence is never the answer, only because it wouldn't solve the underlying problems. Guys, that wasn't a moral condemnation of evil. It was a wink and nod to leftist extremism.
3: Exactly.
0: Pretty good indicator of what kind of worshiping Tallarico does, if that's what happens at his church.
1: Pretty sure. Of course, Obama had quite the pastor at quite the church as well, and apparently he just never listened to a word he said when he went to church, because he said he never heard him say any of that stuff.
0: Boy, I haven't thought about Jeremiah Wright in years.
3: So maybe Tallarico doesn't pay attention in church either. Probably doesn't even go there. It's just one of those things. Like he says, I'm a vegetarian, but he also eats beef, chicken, and fish. But still, vegetarian at heart. That's what's important, right?
0: But what did Jeremiah Wright say? He used to say, GD America.
1: Oh, he hates America, hated it, preached about how awful it was, and Barack Obama supposedly was lapping it up for years, but either wasn't there or wasn't listening, according to, even though he's got them ears, you think he could have heard it from home.
0: Say what you will about the Catholics, but when I'm at a Catholic mass, there's almost nothing political about it. It's you'd have thought we were in the 1600s.
3: I think that's the whole point, isn't it?
0: Right.
3: The Catholic Church is keeping it real, keeping it old school, baby.
0: And there's plenty of Democrats in the room. There's plenty of Republicans. None of us are talking about politics. I don't understand these places. Where do these guys go to church? Oh, yeah.
1: Why do they go there?
0: Oh, that's right. They go to hell. They don't go to church.
3: That's the ticket.
4: Hip squat's still holding it down. Is it just you and one other guy now?
5: Yeah, it's just me and one other guy now. Young P.O.P., you know what I'm saying? He's locked up at the moment, but once he get out, he gonna hold me down. He been holding it down from day one.
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22: The cuddling line, if you want to go, I'll be there.
0: Prison slang term of the day.
3: Oh, this is some of my favorite time of the year when we get the new prison slang in.
0: Pufferfish.
3: I don't even. Should we ask?
0: A pufferfish is
1: what's a pufferfish? It's
0: not like a gay thing or anything.
3: That's a shame.
0: It's a guy who pretends to be like he's a badass. He kind of makes it. He makes videos of himself in jail looking tough, but really he's not good at fighting.
1: He's just fronting. Yeah, that's all. He's just fronting.
0: It's called a pufferfish. Here's another one I just learned. GBG, gay boy gang. In prison, if you're gay, you'll eventually leave your gang and join this other gang of all gay guys. They even put them in the same cell block. Lord only knows what it must smell like in there.
1: Oh, you don't even want to know.
0: And even though they're gay,
3: it probably smells like potpourri or scented candles or something lovely.
0: More like poopery.
3: Not really. I think all the prisoners in jail poop.
0: And apparently they can really fight. That's the thing. Even though they're gay, they could fight. I've heard that before because gay guys get bullied growing up, so they got to learn how to fight.
3: That's very true.
0: You don't want to fight a gay guy.
3: But we're also usually pacifists, so we don't put on a display of peacockery.
0: It's like fighting a woman. If you win, everybody's like, you beat up a gay guy. It's not impressive.
1: And if you lose. Oh, Lord.
0: It's like, oh, God, you lost to a gay guy? Ugh.
3: If I could back up on something for just a moment, away from prison. Thank you. Because it is kind of what I do. The reason I said if you get kicked off a plane these days, count your lucky stars, be happy about it. Do you realize we've had 3 plane crashes in the news and it's Wednesday?
0: Yeah, it's a lot. Yeah.
3: The 2 other crashes earlier this week, one was the weekend, obviously. There were 20 people killed in those other 2 plane crashes. One was the 11... parachute people?
0: Sure.
3: What do they call them? Are they? I don't think they're
0: paratroopers.
3: But are they troopers if they're not in the military?
0: I don't know, bro. I have no idea. But I know what you're talking about.
3: They were parachute enthusiasts. Anyway, that plane crashed before it could get high enough up for them to jump out and save themselves. And that killed 12. And then the other plane crash was that military the B-52s, just like the band. That's what they called it.
0: I actually like that band.
3: And 8 more people died there. That's 20 people in 2 plane crashes. And then they got that Laredo situation. Could have been 6, but it was only 1 dead that we know of. So that's good in a way.
0: The thing about the B-52s, even though it's kind of soft, it's fun. You know, he's like, everybody had matching towels.
3: They did.
0: Somebody went, to the beach, and then it was a rock lobster.
3: Lobster, baby.
0: That's just a fun voice to do, you know?
1: Yeah. Yeah, briefly.
0: Sure. Yeah. And there's not a lot of songs about Iraq.
3: So now I'm in the office drinking coffee, and I spit it out at that poop robot coming down the airplane aisle. Just please stop. I don't have any more extra shirts at the office.
0: Tough one.
3: It's an email that just came in. Sorry, anonymous. Whoever that was, because you email us through the app. You are anonymous.
0: Yeah, we're not going to track you down. No, we don't do that.
3: Unless you actually write your name and information down. You know, some people do.
0: Not us. We wouldn't look into it.
3: No, we're lazy.
0: We don't really care that much. We're just happy to have you listening.
1: Also, we figure it's probably illegal, even though people do it to us all the time. Selling your information.
0: We have all these emails from people that have emailed us over the years, and then people that bought stuff on our website. And I asked our tech guy once, I was like, can we just compile all that and email them and tell them about the show? And he's like, you can, but technically it's illegal. And then I said, don't people do it all the time? He goes, constantly. Everyone does it.
3: All the time.
0: And then I said, well, if it's technically illegal, we're not going to. Plus, it's work.
3: Yeah. You know? But why don't they stop the people that are doing the illegal stuff?
0: Because it's like jaywalking. Everyone's doing it.
1: And it's annoying.
0: There's bigger problems.
1: It's annoying.
0: Bigger fish to fry, as Billy Ed would say.
1: I would say that.
0: Yeah.
1: Especially if we was frying fish.
0: I do like fish.
1: Oh, catfish. Like fried catfish with some. You go tartar sauce or cocktail sauce. And I'll tell you this. Even at my advanced age, I'm getting up there, I still can't just say one or the other. If I got tartar, I really want some cocktail sauce. If I got the cocktail sauce, kind of need the tartar.
0: See, me too. Last night I went out with the girlfriend. We got fish tacos. And I got to tell you, when they explained to me what the taco was, I was a little skeptical.
1: You've never had a fish taco?
0: Oh, I've had a lot of fish tacos. But this fish taco was tempura fish.
1: Are we talking about the same thing?
0: This isn't a euphemism, no.
1: Thank you.
0: It was a tempura fish taco with a mango pico de gallo and a peach glaze.
1: Sounds divine.
0: Well, when they described it to me, that was not my reaction. I thought, can't I just get a regular taco?
1: You know, I get to gay it up and everything.
0: I hear you, Billy, and I agree. But then they brought the taco out, and I was like, son of a bitch, if this isn't the best fish taco. It was the best fish taco I ever had in my life. I had to go walk around and think about it afterwards. I was like, you're telling me the Japanese teamed up with some gay guy to make a fish taco, and it's the best fish taco I ever had?
1: Yeah, Mexican to Mexican.
0: It was outstanding.
1: Damn it. The Japanese will do that to you, though.
0: I was thinking about that taco later on when I was laying in bed staring at the ceiling.
1: Okay, are we still talking about the same thing?
0: Definitely, yeah.
1: Okay,
0: no, this isn't.
1: Checking.
0: No, this isn't a sex thing or whatever.
1: Thank you so much.
0: A good taco, is my point. You ever a taco so good, you think about it a few days later and you're mad because you don't have it anymore?
1: You know what really sucks when you get a crispy taco?
0: Yeah.
1: Or a crispy taco plate.
0: I love a crispy taco.
1: Yeah, but then.
0: Beef, right?
1: Like, praline, she'll order one. It's got two crispy tacos on it. And then. She didn't eat them all.
0: Why?
1: So she wanted to bring it home. It ain't a crispy taco the next morning or even at 11 o'clock that night.
0: No, it's a soggy taco.
1: It's a sad thing. Eat a crispy taco at the restaurant. Don't bring them home. That's my advice for you today.
0: You know what her problem is? It's those weight loss shots.
1: I bet that's what it is.
0: Because you're getting full faster. I was thinking about that the other day. The weight loss shots are great. I know it's controversial. I think it's good that there's people losing weight. People that had high blood pressure, cholesterol, they finally found an easier way to take care of it. Mm-hmm. But there's this one weird consequence of the GLP-1s. Is that what they call it? There are men out there that haven't seen their penis in years. And now they can see it for the first time. And it probably looks weird, you know? They're like, what is this thing? It's like finding an old sock under the bed. And you're like, this thing's got like...
1: Don't describe it as an old sock.
0: Well, it's probably what it looks like.
1: Probably.
0: After the damage they did to that thing.
1: Well, especially with the blood flow and the arterial slowdowns in that area, it happens. You know,
0: I don't know what you're talking about, but yes.
1: Yeah, you wouldn't know.
0: Exactly.
1: No, one day it'll get there.
0: There should probably be like a self-help group for dudes that haven't seen their junk in years, and then they got on the weight loss shot, and now they could see it again, and they're aghast to think, oh, I always in my mind imagined it was more beautiful than this. It really is a weird, ugly thing down there. Nothing good going on there. Ugh.
1: Well, mine is beautiful, but everybody else's is a little weird.
0: Wouldn't that be a weird thing, too, if you couldn't see it for years and that's how you discovered you had VD?
1: Remember that time that guy went to the doctor? Told him you had to lose some weight. And he was asking him, he came back like 6 months later.
0: Sure.
1: And he does the doctor. He's like, man, I tell you what, I hadn't had any success at losing any weight. I have not seen my penis in years.
0: Right.
1: And the doctor asked him, he said, did you diet? And he said, no, what color is it? Did you diet?
0: That's pretty funny.
1: Yeah, it was funny 40 years ago.
0: No,
1: you've seen my act.
0: It's funny now.
1: Okay. Can't tell the same joke twice around here.
0: Oh, I'm sorry. Is it a joke 40 years ago? He's like, oh, sorry, you hadn't enjoyed that one. Imagine if you only ate Twinkies once every 40 years. You know what I mean?
1: You wouldn't reuse a joke twice, would you?
0: No, I wouldn't. But
1: no.
0: But I wouldn't give Billy Ed a hard time for it.

0: was most important to our survival. But fair warning, it's my penis.
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0: Who's that?
1: A Nantucket fisherman caught a great white shark.
0: Oh, okay. I thought it
1: was. There once was a man from Nantucket who saw a shark on his line and said,
0: I caught that.
1: You get it.
0: Yeah. That's what he did.
1: Right. That's what he did. Or did he?
0: I bet he did.
1: You were wondering what that song was, Billy?
0: I was wondering who it was.
1: I think that's The Who or Eddie Cochran. I don't know which. I didn't label it well.
0: Oh, no.
1: No, that's Eddie Cochran. Yeah.
0: I don't mean
1: Summer,
0: to me.
1: Summertime Blues.
0: Just wondering who it was.
1: Yeah. Well, anyway, there's an answer to your question.
0: All right, then.
1: All right, Mr. O, we've been here long enough.
0: Fine. Fine. Somebody recognize I'm sitting back here in the back of the room. Minding my own business.
1: No, we want to hear what you got to say.
0: Mainly for the sports sponsor. We need to get that cleared and that, you know, the sponsor, you know, they want to be a part of the program, and I don't blame them. Who wouldn't?
1: Who wouldn't? Who is sponsoring the sports report?
0: Well, naturally, that would be Haywood Harvest.
1: Man, I love Haywood Harvest. It's legal in all 50 states thanks to Donald Trump signing that Farm Act.
0: Yeah, now they got something for you, help you, you know, help you sleep good at night, help you maintain during the day. Help you cope, you know, you copacetic, am I right?
1: Oh, yeah, copacetic all day long, bro.
0: All you need to know is the website, haywoodharvest.com, and that special promo code that will save you money, W and J.
1: Now you're talking, my man.
0: And you actually spell out and. I didn't just say W and J for the reason.
1: Boy, they have some great products at haywoodharvest.com.
0: Yeah, they do.
1: I'm not even mad at them. I think it's amazing what they've done at Haywood Harvest.
0: Give me some moat.
1: Heck yeah.
0: A lot of moat. All right, first of all, everybody heard Messi had a hat trick, right? Messi got a hat trick. Argentina beat somebody 3-0, and he scored all three of the goals.
1: Algeria. I just remember because it was two A's.
0: Yeah.
1: Yeah.
0: Algeria.
1: Yeah.
0: And he broke some other dude's record because he's the oldest guy to ever get a hat trick in a World Cup now.
1: And boy, before that, so
0: the old guy was old. Yeah, he's like 39, almost 39 years old.
2: Mm. Pretty old for running that. How far do the average soccer players run, do you think, in a match? I mean, up and down. The field is huge.
1: I don't know, but I bet it's in kilometers.
2: Yeah, that's the other part that's messing everybody up.
1: Yeah.
0: But the big, big news that we all supposed to get excited about tennis again.
2: Well, that's because the grass season is starting now.
1: The grass season?
2: Speaking of Haywood Harvest, wait, what?
1: The grass season.
2: Grass season. Well, they finished Roland Garros in Paris. And that's clay courts. But now we're moving to the grass season because, well, this is when the grass grows good. And so Wimbledon's coming soon. Oh, there's some Wimbledon now.
0: That girl is grunting over her balls, huh?
1: She is, yeah. She really shoots those tennis balls.
0: Well, the only reason this is exciting to anybody is because the sisters Williams are returning to Wimbledon.
1: Boy, they must be bored.
2: I think that's probably it.
1: Because they're old, right?
2: One of them, at least, has a daughter, and I think something about the daughter suggesting that they'd like to see this mama play against or with their aunt.
1: Serena Williams is a man. Am I right, America?
2: That's Michelle Obama.
1: Oh, my bad. Hang on. Let's check.
3: Michelle Obama is a man.
0: It's a man, baby.
1: I guess you're right. It is Michelle. Sorry, Serena.
2: It's funnier when Mike Myers said it.
1: Yeah, she's a man, baby.
0: So anyway, Serena and Venus, sisters, are going to return after 10 years absence and play doubles again. See, doubles is easy. You know, doubles is like pickleball or something. You know, everybody can play doubles, right? You don't have to run very far.
2: Wow. It's more competitive than you think at this level, obviously. But yes, Wimbledon starts a week from Monday, so less than 2 weeks. And they play right through July 4th all the way to July 12th, which I think the English set this up on purpose so that they would have something to do to distract them from watching us celebrate our independence from them.
1: I'm okay with that. Yeah.
0: Well, I had to do something. I don't know if tennis is a good distraction.
1: All right. In the meantime.
0: Oh, and the College World Series is, still a thing.
1: Yeah. Baseball is happening right now.
2: Well, what happened?
1: What is going on with
0: that? A couple
1: of
0: the teams played each other, and one of them lost, and one of them won. And then the ones that lose, they have to go home. And then the ones that win, they just keep playing until they get right down to the championship round, which will be this weekend.
1: All right.
2: I don't catch who won, though.
1: Exactly.
0: Yeah, exactly. It's hard to keep up, ain't it?
1: All right, well, in the meantime, MLB is a little easier to understand. The Twins beat the Rangers yesterday 12-2. Not a good look for them. Astros managed to geek one out 4-2 against Detroit.
2: They get one out of every about 4 or 5, I guess.
1: Braves and Giants, rain delay. Right after that thing happened where the MLB was punishing them for being Christians, they said, you're disrespecting the LGBT.
2: The Lord sent rain down to wash them clean of their sins.
1: These people wrote biblical quotes on their hat. That's demonic, said the left.
2: No.
1: They're dead serious about it, too,
2: yeah,
1: dude.
2: They're dead serious.
1: They're not even kidding. That, boy, baseball. MLB is really taking a gamble here, thinking Christians are going to tolerate. Who do you think cares more about baseball? Average middle American Christians or the gay community?
2: Well, I'd hate to speculate.
0: I think they did change the name of it, though. They don't call it MLB anymore.
1: What do they call it now?
0: It's MLBTQ+.
1: Oh, yeah.
0: You got to have the T's and the Q's in there, or ain't nobody want to come to the game anymore.
1: I thought it was called MMIW2SLGBTQQIA+.
0: Well, they didn't want to steal that.
1: Sure.
0: Yeah, obviously. I mean, whoever came up with that one, they're proud of it.
1: Boomer Esiason, you care about this guy, Mr. O?
0: I don't care about I know who he is. What'd he do?
1: NFL legend and New York talk radio host has his way of explaining things. He is demanding the New York Knicks go visit 1600 Pennsylvania Avenue. He said, do it for America. Go to the White House. Visit Trump. Respect the office.
2: I don't think they should demand it of them. If you're invited, you can go or choose not to go.
1: I haven't quite looked too deeply into this, but it sounds like they don't want to go because they're NBA players.
2: Probably.
1: They don't like Trump. Hey, going back to the World Cup for a minute, one Polymarket gambler lost $4.2 million on World Cup bets in under 24 hours.
2: Oh, he really thought he knew what he was doing, huh?
1: How about that?
2: Dumbass.
1: Argentinian and Algerian fans broke out in a massive melee in New York City's famed Times Square.
2: Well, it is New York.
1: This was ahead of the World Cup game. They went out there before the World Cup game and got into fights in the streets.
2: Well, they talked about that after the Knicks won the championship, too. They said that night, New Yorkers poured out into the streets, set buses on fire, did all kinds, thousands, hundreds, tens of thousands of dollars worth of damage. And then, later on in the evening, the Knicks won the championship.
1: Yeah.
2: Get it? Because they go ahead and tear it up first.
1: Yeah, I thought it was good. Yeah,
2: never mind.
1: Fans of Iran's national soccer team turned on each other in the World Cup stands as supporters of the Mullah regime attacked those who opposed tyranny. That was a thing that actually happened in L.A. And then an Iranian soccer star, Mohammed Mahebi, because of course his name is Mohammed, fired a finger gunshot.
2: Uh-oh.
1: Following a goal against New Zealand. And that's created, people are very offended by this. Iran player scores and immediately does finger gun shooting celebration. The World Cup's mad about it. Don't make me defend Iran.
2: Please don't.
1: Come on, who cares?
2: When is the Pride game?
1: I don't think there is one.
2: No, you mentioned this before. Oh, come on. I know it's in here somewhere.
1: Pride World Cup?
2: Pride match World Cup is supposed to be.
1: Oh, it's the same day as Iran and Egypt. Yeah.
2: It is the game. That's the game. The Iran versus Egypt.
1: Seattle World Cup.
2: That's not until next Friday. How long is this World Cup going on? That's a week from this Friday.
1: Well, the Iranian men's soccer team has been told to go back to Mexico and stay there.
0: Yeah, they ran into, San Francisco real quick, played a game, and then were told to get right back to Mexico. Get out of America.
1: Isn't that something? I love that. Make them go chill out. Good.
2: Do you think maybe they told them to get out because they're expecting trouble?
1: Yeah, well, I think it's just because it's Iran. They're like, you can come play the game, but you can't go to the restaurants. You can't.
0: Yeah, don't be starting to, like America or nothing like that. That's going to damage Hate America Day.
1: You wanted to enjoy Walmart?
2: When is Hate America Day?
1: Iran, I think it's every day.
0: It's every day.
1: Well, technically, I think the celebration you're talking about is called Death to America Day.
0: That's probably the one.
1: Yeah, also referred to as Death to the Jews Day. Boy, they love that down there, man.
0: Oh, yeah, don't you know that? By the way, you asked earlier who won, who lost, all that kind of stuff. So I've been, busting my ass trying to figure out who got lost. Ole Miss have been eliminated from the Men's World Series, right? And Troy have been eliminated. And now Alabama was eliminated. And then Georgia beat Texas yesterday. And that means Texas eliminated. So the team that eliminated Alabama now got eliminated by Georgia.
1: And what do the Muslims think of this?
2: They said, game on.
1: I think we all agree, even when it comes to college baseball, there's nothing more important than what our Muslim refugees think.
2: That's all we care about.
1: Nothing matters more.

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0: early summertime till Eddie Van Halen rips you a new one on the sixth string, you know?
1: Yeah, it makes it officially summer today, right?
0: Feels good, doesn't
1: it? Yeah, it's official now, right? Don't you love it?
0: It's close enough. Official enough to kick your ass. What do you think of that, buddy?
2: Yeah.
0: Yeah.
2: And don't forget Shucky Ducky. Do it like that.
0: Shucky Ducky.
2: Feel good, don't it?
0: You know
2: it
0: I love. You know I loved Herman Cain, dude.
2: Oh, hell, dude. Who didn't love some Herman Cain? His wife got a little mad at him there for a while, but you know.
0: He was the president that we deserved. I think we all agree that, you know?
1: Yeah, we never did get him for president, though.
0: He was awesome, dude. I missed him. If not Nelson Rockefeller, then let it be Herman Cain. That's what I've always said.
2: Yeah,
0: you know?
2: Fist bump, bro.
0: Yeah, exactly.
1: You guys are familiar with what a fault line is in earthquake country?
0: Yeah, but why don't you tell us anyway?
1: Well, if you didn't know, there's things like the San Andreas Fault, where the tectonic plates come together underneath the surface of the earth there, and then when they slip and grind and push and shove against each other, it causes earthquakes and, you know, some problems in general. Well, there's some research out just recently, and I love all the science and the research that they can do.
0: Okay.
1: And the scientists doing the research have found out that the San Andreas and the San Jacinto fault systems, both in Southern California, are at their highest stress levels that they've ever been at in the last 1,000 years.
0: And how do they know this?
1: My very first question, are you sure?
0: Right.
1: Were they testing the stress levels 1,000 years ago with some of their fancy technical equipment?
0: Yeah, you sure about that? You sure about that?
1: But they're researchers and they're scientists and they know we're not smart enough to really counter their assertions other than to say, how do you know? But they said the stress levels are highest they've been in 1,000 years, placing that area in a critically loaded state. So California has reached critical mass in their taxes, the mass flight of anybody that has any money leaving their state. The school scores are the lowest in the history of California, and
0: sure,
1: they're still plummeting. The homeless crisis, water, lack of, who's got water, who needs water? Well, we sell you water. They're buying the water from other states. They have reached critical mass on all of these things, and now pressure at the faults, they said that could mean, they're not saying anything is likely like by tomorrow,
0: right?
1: But it could cap what they are calling now damaging, both faults could go off at the same time, basically.
0: Look, I don't mean
1: any. The pressure of one could set the pressure of the other off, and you wouldn't have just one earthquake. You would have a potential earthquake gate.
0: Yeah. Gate. They love putting gate on stuff.
1: They do. They really do.
0: I don't wish any harm on California.
1: Certainly not.
0: I don't wish, but there's a part of me that thinks, boy, wouldn't that be funny?
2: And wouldn't it be great, the people that have left in the last couple of years, once again, they got to thank the politicians for putting them in a situation where they got the hell out of California just in time.
0: It's okay to laugh at this, and here's why. It's probably not true. So go ahead, laugh about it. It's like, oh, you're wishing harm on them. No, I'm not.
1: It's just no different than when an astronomer tells us that there's a planet out there, and it's only 300,000 light years from Earth.
0: Right.
1: Prove him wrong.
0: Exactly.
1: Okay. Prove the guy wrong that said this is the highest pressure at the faults in 1,000 years. You don't know either.
0: Nah.
1: But they come out, and they got to, you know, a bunch of letters after their name in the college graduate world, and you just have to believe them, that's all.
0: I think it's a bunch of bullshine, that's what I think.
1: Look out now.
0: I'm not buying it.
1: Getting rough.
0: I'm just saying.
1: Whew, come on, man.
0: I think they're making it up.
1: Lighten up.

0: Did someone let a German in here? What is going on?
1: Nobody would do something like that, would they?
0: Get these Germans out of here.
1: Why are they Germans?
0: Because it sounds like Kraftwerk or something.
1: Oh, no.
0: And that's what Germans listen to when they're playing kickball?
1: Is that what they do? It's called soccer or football.
0: No, it's called kickball.
1: It's kickball. Everybody knows it's kickball.
0: Kickball in this country, Bubba.
1: I'm just looking forward to Wimbledon now that the news is out about the Serena Venus teaming up again. That's going to be fun. Wouldn't it be cooler if they played against each other? They used to do that in singles, but now it's doubles, so they're partners.
0: I hear you. Yeah.
1: Yeah. And which sister was, Serena was like the bigger, better when it, kicking her ass.
0: That must be rough for Venus, because no one really cares. Or Vanessa, or what's her name?
1: Venus, yeah.
0: Venus,
1: yeah.
0: No one knows.
1: She's a little older, too,
0: Oh, yeah. Really old.
1: Yeah, so old.
0: Ugh, ugly, too.
1: You wouldn't, what?
0: No,
1: No, they're beautiful women.
0: Compared to what?
2: Oh, they're beautiful women, Kenny.
0: Oh, okay, my bad, yeah.
2: You know what I'm saying?
0: Yeah, absolutely.
1: Well, of course. Thank you.
0: There's an ice cream shop in Alabama called Local Scoop. I don't know anything about these guys, but I'd like to have some of their ice cream.
1: All right, Dan.
0: Well, anyway, the couple's in trouble that own it. They've been arrested. They were harassing a customer who left them a 1-star review online. Now, before I judge, I'd like to try the ice cream. This happened in Bay Minette. Is that the name of that town? I think it's on the water there. I think this is Walton and Johnson country.
1: I bet it is.
0: And
1: now, that woman in that, is that her mugshot?
0: Yes, sir.
1: Yeah, I don't think she's a listener.
0: No?
1: But probably some of her friends are that act right.
0: Why? Because you don't like how she looks in her mugshot?
1: Yeah, I don't like that look at all.
0: You know, it's hard to take a good mugshot photo. Have you ever taken one, Billy?
1: No, yeah. I'm proud to say I have not.
0: Yeah, this is near Walton and Johnson country. This is not far from Mobile, the historic Blakely State Park, a short drive away from there. Anyway, so these two individuals happen to own an ice cream shop, Local Scoop, it's called.
1: That's what you said.
0: And
1: yeah.
0: The shop owner says it was an attack on her business, somebody leaving these bad reviews. They had a heated dispute. It gets caught on camera. Daniel Smith says he went to the grand opening for the Local Scoop back in March. He was hoping to get a taste of some of his favorite ice cream flavors, but
1: sure. What
0: happened next was far from sweet.
1: Oh, no.
0: Thank you. This is the, he said, don't you ever worry about Local Scoop again, okay, said Mallory in a video. That's the aftermath after constructive criticism went wrong. Apparently, they had a little feud, a brawl, if you will, and now an arrest has been made.
2: That sounds more like a kerfuffle.
0: Here is the shop owner, Mallory White Goldman, confronting Daniel Smith. Play the audio, please.
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4: I just didn't have a good experience, so I wrote a bad review. I didn't think nothing of it until she reminded me of it. She assaulted me, touched my torso 3 times. She knocked the phone out of my hand and pretty much destroyed the back of it, kicked it under my car.
0: Dude, I bet we know someone that knows someone that's involved in this.
1: Oh, yeah, they know her. She's probably kind of infamous in that area for yeah, there's got to be some history here before that.
0: I don't know, dude. Sometimes the customer's just wrong. I'd like to know if there's more details to this. If anybody from that area, from the Mobile, Alabama area, can tell us the truth about the controversy with Local Scoop, I'd like to know what it is. 866-I-LOVE-WJ. Call the Walton and Johnson Radio Network now. Tell your truth on this radio show. Speak your truth.
1: Yeah, that's what you have to do.
0: Isn't that what Tommy Loren likes to say? I'm going to speak my truth.
1: Yeah.
0: Can't you just,
1: I think she started saying that to make fun of people, and then it just kind of took off.
0: I don't know. I have no idea. They've got 24 reviews. They're mostly good reviews.
1: Okay.
0: Most people seem to like Local Scoop. Local Scoop's a cute name for an ice cream place.
1: Hey, you think it's possible that all those reviews are by the owners?
0: Here's an interesting review.
1: They just get their kids, family members, anybody they know. Just do a review and give me 5 stars, and that way it'll make her. And then that one guy that just slipped in a 1-star review that was the only one that they didn't, weren't related to.
0: Listen to this, Billy Ed. When you read the reviews for the Local Scoop at Bay Minette, mostly 5-star reviews, but one guy named Connor says, just went and looked at a silver Tahoe that the business owner had for sale up front. We agreed on $4,700. That's cheap for a Tahoe. And then when I got there, she said to me,
1: how many miles? You need to know more about it.
0: Well, it's true. He says when he got there, the owner said, you have 5 minutes to make up your mind or the price goes to $5,200. I then proceeded to test drive the Tahoe and got the fastest whiff of coolant I'd ever smelled. Smell was so strong, you would think my head was in the reservoir. Never met a business owner with such a poor and disgusting attitude, says Connor.
1: Oh, no. Bad attitude. Well, I won't put up with it.
0: Connor has only written 3 reviews. And let's see. He wrote a review for dynamic window tinting. He said they were pretty good. Bro, you ever do a deep dive on Google reviews? People will write reviews for the funniest reason. Usually they had a bad experience or they want it. My reviews are all me telling you how bad a business is, or funny reviews for businesses I've never been to in places like Kabul, Afghanistan.
1: Right. Yeah, it's always fun to review those places for you. No. It's obvious you've never been anywhere near that place.
0: I was like, man, it was the best bowl of chutney I ever had in my life. I tell you what, the only problem was the Taliban shoots at you while you're eating it. But most of the bullets miss me, so it was worth the money, you know?
1: Well, sure, yeah. As long as I miss most of the time, it's decent, I think, of them.
0: All right, so any word on the Iran deal? Where do we stand on that today?
1: We're still waiting for Friday. Didn't Trump say he was going to read it to us? Or he was have somebody else read it to us or something. They're going to read the text word for word so that nobody is confused about what's in the Iran deal. That $300 billion that his, you know, Trump's detractors, which is anybody with Trump derangement syndrome, they would like you to think that's coming straight out of our pockets.
0: Yeah.
1: They said, no, that's not. It's not the Gulf states. It confused people because they said most of that money that is being put together is going to be paid by the Gulf nations.
0: Saudi Arabia,
1: but
0: UAE,
1: see,
0: and
1: hear
0: Oman.
1: That, they think Alabama, Georgia, you know, Mississippi, Louisiana, Tech, that's the Gulf states. No, nations. It's an entirely different Gulf. We're not the only ones with a Gulf in the world.
0: See, this is what I was talking about earlier. Sometimes it's too much retard maxing.
1: That's what I'm thinking.
0: Yeah. All right. Well, anyway, with all that being said, I never liked this war. But now that it's wrapping up, it was a pretty short war.
1: Yes, it was.
0: 38 days.
1: Didn't he tell us the whole time it was going to be kind of short?
0: Mullahs are surrendering.
1: No, 38 days.
0: The epic fury was 38 days.
1: Okay, but the ceasefire was actually longer than the war.
0: Fair.
1: But it was all part of the same thing.
0: Okay.
1: Because we never stopped firing. It was less fire.
0: So what was it? A few months?
1: It was a little over 100 days. 3 months, maybe.
0: Iran gave up the nuclear baby. We kept the wallet. The mullahs are surrendering the enriched uranium.
1: Are they?
0: Your gas prices just got a peace dividend. That's nice. Peace through strength, not please stop diplomacy.
2: That oil ain't really moved that much. But then the strait ain't officially all the way open until Friday, neither. So we got to wait for that.
0: And the biggest lie of all this is what you already explained. The $300 billion, we're not paying that. The Muslims are. Fine. What do I care if some real estate developer in United Arab Emirates builds a condo in Tehran? I don't care.
1: It seems smarter to open businesses and investments in the country to try to bring them maybe a little bit closer to the current modern world than the other option, which was we were going to whip in there back in the 90s and just install democracy everywhere. And once we give them democracy, why, they'll love us and thank us and it'll be a great time. They didn't want democracy. They're not comfortable with it. It's not something that they were really excited to have shoved down their throats. And so this might be introducing to them to capitalism instead of democracy might be more successful.
0: All right. Well, if you were one of those people that was skeptical of the war, you didn't want the war to happen, and shouldn't you be happy? Great. The war is over. Cool. Now it's done. Neutralized energy will be cheap again. No endless entanglement. I was against the war because I was more concerned about the Democrats taking back the money, taking back the government than the Iranians getting nuclear stuff.
1: Right.
0: But now it looks like there could be optimism for both of those things.
1: You can have both your cake and eat it too, right?
0: Excuse me.
1: The yellow cake we can eat.
0: Yeah, you can have the yellow cake
1: no,
0: for sure.
1: No, we're not eating it.
0: Well, if you have a gluten allergy, then you can't. But otherwise, I think it's fine, Mr. Kenneth. Why? What's your problem?
1: Never mind. Mm-hmm.
5: Lord of the Rings, The Fellowship of the Rings by J.R.R. Tolkien. On audiobook, read by RFK Jr.
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0: You know what this is a song about?
1: Yes, I do. The summer.
0: Yep, that's right.
1: Some year back in this guy's the glory days. Yeah.
0: It was one.
1: Only it's not called glory days. That's a different guy.
0: One summer, this guy, Brian, picked up a chick upside down.
1: Yeah? Is that why he called her a six string?
0: Yep.
1: Oh, sick.
0: That's what that's a song about.
1: Anyway, where were we?
0: We're trying to get somebody from Bay Winnette, is that what it's called, to call up and tell us about local scoop.
1: Oh, yeah, that's right.
0: We're going to get to the bottom of this. Nobody cares more about the people and the ice cream in Mobile, Alabama than we do.
1: Oh, but in the meantime, I don't even take this. I'm not offended by this because I did it on purpose. I set it up on purpose, and it worked just the way it should. And this is how we weed out those listeners who we have to forbid from talking or listening to the show anymore. A guy emailed us right after I said the Gulf States, and I named Georgia as one of the Gulf States, and I did it on purpose. I know technically, it doesn't touch the Gulf.
0: We get it, but it's Walden and Johnson country.
1: It's that far. I mean, you know, just, you know, if you back out of your driveway in South Georgia and then just like, whoop, oh, I actually ended up in Florida.
0: Southwest Georgia.
1: This is a Gulf state.
0: It's close enough. It's kind of like Arkansas. Yeah, it's not a Gulf state, but you're part of this.
1: So the guy's like, hey, you retard Maxer, Georgia's not a Gulf Coast state. No, technically it's not. But now you are on my list.
0: Retard Maxing is funny.
2: Ooh. Whoever that was, that guy, that emailer is on his list. Ooh.
1: Ooh, list. Okay, you're on my list too, by the way. Both of you.
0: I'm on a lot of lists,
1: yeah,
0: dude.
1: Yeah, I bet you are.
0: Have you ever looked at the stuff I Google? Don't.
1: No, you wouldn't want to do that. So anyway, it's close enough to a Gulf state to be considered. But the point is, you know, we're still not giving up the $300 billion.
0: All right, nobody's talking about how people tried to blow up. It's
1: not a new story at all. Somebody wanted to blow up the president's birthday party at the White House.
0: And then nobody's talking about Father's Day.
1: No, not really. Until it's over, and then they'll go, oh, why didn't you guys mention Father's Day?
0: Yeah, exactly.
1: Well, we did, but nobody paid attention.
0: You know, that's what I wonder. What do you think Webb Hubble's doing for Father's Day? You think he'll call Chelsea?
1: Well, I think he has to wait for her to call him. You know, not being a father, neither one of us. As far as you know, and I'm real sure, I think the father's supposed to wait for the accolades to come towards him instead of, you know, reaching out to the others for that.
0: What was that? What did they call it? Not Watergate, Whitewater. That was what it was.
1: That was a thing.
0: He was the associate attorney general. You got to really care about Whitewater to go to Pound Town with Hillary.
2: Ain't that something?
0: Why?
1: She didn't look, well, you know, when she was younger. To him, and he's no James Bond. He's no Brad Pitt. Webb Hubble, probably just happy to have a woman interested in him.
0: Well, some have said that young Hillary Clinton looks like Sydney Sweeney, which is weird, but look at the photo of the two of them. There was about a month there where she was kind of hot.
1: There was it's a short window. It didn't stay open long, but that's probably when he tagged her.
0: I can explain this. Conservatives are generally better looking, right?
1: Right.
0: Did you know Hillary was a Republican when she was a young woman?
1: Is that right?
0: Yeah. And don't you agree that ugly belief systems will make you uglier?
1: I do. Yes. Ugly thoughts make people uglier. Yes.
0: So if it wasn't for liberalism, Hillary Clinton would just be another Sidney Sweeney. Think about that.
1: Well, probably not at her age, but there was a time.
0: Yesterday on The Five, Greg Gutfeld was talking to Jessica Tarlov. And
1: they don't like each other, do they?
0: No.
1: I don't blame him. I don't like her neither.
0: And in the fifth chair on the show yesterday was J.D. Vance, the vice president.
1: After his glorious appearance on The View, he went straight to The Five?
0: There was a weird moment yesterday where I kind of agreed with Jessica Tarlov.
1: What?
0: I think you should be able to change your political beliefs. I think you should be able to change your mind, that your opinion should be able to evolve. And J.D. Vance used to be a never-Trumper.
1: Yes, I did not know that.
0: Yeah, a long time ago. Now, yesterday, Greg Gutfeld was talking about how Graham Plattner changed all his political beliefs, like James Tallarico, so they could run for office. And, you know, that is kind of sus, because you're running for office and suddenly you have a whole different platform. But even still, Greg Gutfeld was criticizing these guys, these gentlemen, for changing their beliefs. And Jessica Tarlov's head almost exploded as she was sitting there next to former never-Trumper like J.D. Vance.
1: A guy who has changed his beliefs. Yeah, and isn't it the sign of intelligence that you're able to listen to an argument, hear other people's sides, and decide at that point whether you still agree with your old side or maybe your new side.
0: It's also a sign of good character because it shows that you're willing to put the truth and objective facts ahead of your own ego. But even still, J.D. Vance had a funny way to reacting between this back and forth between Gutfeld and Jessica. Here it is.
3: You would adjust your beliefs about the country depending on an election? What a scummy thing to do. Yes, Jessica.
4: You agree. Our vice president has changed opinions on some big things.
1: I'm sitting right next to him.
5: No. That is quite a bailout. We have to go to commercial.
2: Yeah, let's take a break.
0: J.D. says,
1: is he embarrassed by the fact that he was a never-Trumper, or does he just, admit it and move on from it?
0: Yeah, he admits it. He was laughing. He thought it was funny, you know.
1: So does he explain his never-Trumpisms? Why? What changed his mind?
0: Yeah,
1: Was it getting picked to be vice president? Is that what did it?
0: No, it was before that.
1: I think I would probably change me.
0: When he ran for Senate years earlier, he said he had started to change his opinions on Trump. He could see how he didn't want Trump to be president, but then after Trump became president, he realized he was doing a better job than most had done at the position.
2: Yeah, they were just worried because he wasn't a politician. He's just a businessman. Yes. Thank God, that's why you want them. Not a politician. Well, he is now, of course, but then he wasn't, and that's what we needed.
0: J.D. Vance was everywhere yesterday.
1: He was a busy man.
0: He was on The View. He was on The Five. He had an interesting moment on The View where Whoopi Goldberg was talking about J.D. Vance being a Catholic. Listen to this back and forth.
6: You know how hard it has been for people? Two things. You talk a lot about your Catholic faith, but the Catholic faith says we take in immigrants.
0: She's talking about open borders.
6: We take in people
1: refugees
6: who don't have or who are having a hard time. How do you justify both things?
7: So let me say first a couple things, Whoopi. Mm-hmm. So number one, the book is actually way less political than you might think if you were just watching this. Because obviously we're getting into the issues of the day.
6: Right.
7: 95% of the book is really not about politics. I kind of have to write about politics because I'm the vice president. But I want to answer your question.
6: Right.
7: So fundamentally, if you think about what is immigration enforcement, immigration is law enforcement. It's somebody who has broken a law. A law enforcement officer has to show up and enforce that law.
6: Mm-hmm.
7: Now, inherently, sometimes that process is not always going to be pretty if you capture a video clip of it, in the same way that if you arrest somebody for committing a violent or a nonviolent crime, sometimes it's not always pretty. What I'm saying is the Catholic faith is actually it strikes the right balance here. Mm-hmm. It says the Christian faith, I think this is true of Protestants and Catholics, that you can have borders.
6: Yeah.
7: You're allowed to enforce your borders. That means the law enforcement piece of it.
0: And let's not forget, Jesus's parents were on their way to go participate in the census when he was born.
1: Is that right?
0: This idea that they were illegal immigrants is that was something you would only say if you'd never read the Bible.
1: Right.
0: I was like, oh, yeah, for illegal immigrants.
2: Did he ask Whoopi back? Let me ask you, how do you justify your voting for Democrats who say abortion on demand, and you justify that with your Catholic upbringing or whatever she is? Does she justify it? Because them folks that'll pick and choose which parts of the Bible they want to enforce or not enforce, that's just troublemaking right there.
0: It is a little surprising. The other thing that always surprised me about Whoopi Goldberg is how Ted Danson had sex with her.
1: And that is still shocking to this day.
0: How much drugs and narcotics and medication did that take? How many blindfolds? And
1: he must have been going through something. I mean, seriously, mentally destabilizing.
0: You know, you hear these stories about how, like, a gay man could have a wife and children for years before finally coming to terms with it.
1: I'm aware of that situation, yes.
0: I kind of think that's the only sort of mentality one would have to possess to be able to perform for Whoopi Goldberg. I mean, my God. Ugh.
2: You think he just, maybe he told her he was into being blindfolded a lot.
0: Yeah. If you're trying to lose weight, just think about that,
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0: go. Look at that. Now, the NASDAQ's already up this morning. No, less than a minute. It was a down day yesterday for the NASDAQ.
1: Is it looking good? Is it
0: this is just a minute old, but the Dow's up over 35, NASDAQ almost up 200.
1: That is a good start. I care about that. I care about the market, and that's important to me. I think it's important to our audience. It's weird. We were talking about what doesn't matter to the media this week and what should matter.
2: Yeah, the attempted blowing up of the crowd and the White House and all of that. Sunday, that's not a big deal.
1: They don't want to talk about that for the same reason they don't want to talk about the market rebounding.
2: Mm-mm.
1: It makes you-know-who look good.
2: Yeah.
1: So instead, what are they talking about? Jelly Roll and Bunny XO are getting a divorce.
2: Yeah, now that's suddenly just grabbing the attention of all the news outlets.
1: Shockingly, this former prison convict, country rap artist with face tattoos who used to cook meth, and he had a stripper, Vegas escort of a wife. They were in an open marriage. Somehow that relationship didn't make it.
2: Imagine that.
1: I don't know why. What? Isn't it weird that it worked in the first place for 10 years?
2: Yeah.
1: You're telling me this guy used to cook meth and she was the whore who worked for him.
2: There you go.
1: And they cleaned up their life and then it didn't end up becoming a made in heaven situation.
2: The heart wants what the heart wants. What can one do? One must just follow along.
1: That's another guy. He got on the Ozempic, lost all that weight. Now he didn't want his wife anymore.
0: Yeah, you mentioned that Ozempic and wives a while back. We've had several people write to us about that Ozempic problem.
1: Yeah.
0: And say, one of the problems with it is that people will come out and they'll start, women especially, will come out and start telling you how they finally got their hormones adjusted right and they're following an exercise routine now that's really working for them. They won't admit they just took some shots and lost some weight. They're like, no, I'm really working on my diet. My eating plan is really coming together, and it looks like I have accomplished. I lost 40 pounds by. No, you just took the shot. Be honest about it. Come on.
1: I think it's probably both because the shot won't keep you skinny forever. If you lose all that weight and you gain it back, then that was probably just the shot. But if you lost all that weight and you kept it off, that means you made some lifestyle changes.
0: Uh-huh.
1: Billy, they keep showing that commercial on Fox News for the American flag glove where you could put your hand on a grill.
0: Oh, you saw that, did you? Yeah, they got, I don't know, for some reason, all of a sudden, a brush that will magically clean your grill and gloves that you can just stick right in the fire. That's what America is demanding for Father's Day this year.
1: Billy Ed, when I saw that commercial, I immediately thought of, what do you think I thought of, Mr. Kenneth?
2: I thought of him.
1: I thought of Billy Ed. I was like, I bet Billy Ed wants a red, white, and blue grill glove.
2: They have the American flag glove, and you can put that right in the fire or on the hot grill. They also have them in camo.
1: Camo.
0: Wait a minute. Why didn't you say? Now, I got to have both.
1: In the commercial,
0: you just don't go for camo if there's a flag available, but then you also want the camo, so you got to go both.
1: In the commercial, the guy's got the glove on, and he's got his hand on his grill, and he's just talking to you.
2: And it makes it look like this is something we've always wanted to do, but until this glove came along, we just couldn't, and now we can.
1: And everyone's probably thinking the same thing, right? Like, what kind of chemicals are on that glove that's keeping it from getting hot?
2: And you're touching your food with it.
1: And if you can do that, should you?
2: Is right.
1: I get it. You can't burn yourself with it. That's probably helpful if you're working on a car or something. But I just feel like I've never felt like when I'm grilling food, it's like, boy, I just wish I could keep my hand on the heat longer.
0: Yeah, that's probably not something that pops into most people's heads, but that's what they're doing to try to sell it to you.
1: Because first of all, the tongs exist. But also, I can grab something on the grill real quick and move it, like a bun, grab a bun and get it off. That's nothing to me.
2: You don't get it off, huh?
1: So what do you need that glove for? I feel like that's a gimmick. But then when I see that gimmick, I think of you, Billy Ed.
0: Well, thank you. I guess I'm going to get a lot of that for Father's Day this year, huh?
1: Well, MyPillow.com's got cooler stuff, you know?
2: They do. And it promo code is WJ. Don't you want to use that?
1: Man, that's just the way to do it, you know? I got to think. Macron and Zelensky got caught on some hot mics at the G7 summit.
0: Macron. It's Macron.
1: Whatever. His tranny elderly wife and him were at the G7 summit, and he's talking to Zelensky, and he gets caught on a hot mic. They were talking about Trump.
2: What did he say?
1: Well, you know, they're kind of just like, oh, Trump.
2: It's funny, when Trump walks into the room, and it's more than seven, because, you know, all those leaders. They have their people with them and stuff.
1: And the loser countries that aren't really part of it get invited too.
2: Yeah, there's still, there's a lot of world leaders ambling about is my point. And when they walk into the room, let's say 12 out of the 15 went straight to Trump.
1: Right.
2: They all gathered around him. Macron is probably sitting over there going, it's kind of like that guy that nobody knows who he is at Comic-Con. He's got nobody in line in front of him. But, you know, the guy that was an extra on Gilligan's Island still has a crowd. Like, how'd that happen?
1: Yeah, it's a good question. It said, yesterday we had a difficult discussion with Trump, Macron was heard telling Zelensky. The conversation took place as Emmanuel greeted his Ukrainian counterpart upon his arrival at the grounds of the Hotel Royale. That sounds like a James Bond thing, doesn't it?
2: It does. That was Casino Royale.
1: Macron is also heard urging Zelensky to stay longer at the summit. The Ukrainian responds that he is scheduled to visit Brussels the next day to speak at the European Union.
2: Land of the sprouts.
1: Yep. Yeah.
2: That's always fun.
1: Isn't that cute that these two guys think they matter?
2: I know.
1: My other favorite thing about Emmanuel Macron is whenever he sees Trump, they have one of those handshake wars where they're like, who could squeeze and do this longer?
2: I'm manlier than you.
1: I'll squeeze your hand longer.
2: Trump still do the thing where he likes to pull people in. That during his first term, they were warning people before they, like, Obama, you know, because they had to do the handoff at the steps of the White House because that's where he lives. And so, you know, Obama is like standing out front waiting for him. Oh, God, here comes Trump. And then he had to put a smile on his face and shake his hand like, welcome to your new home. And Trump pulls him in, you know, and you're always a little off balance. And it looks like you're leaning in because that guy's more important, you know.
1: Yeah, I had one of those with Crenshaw back at the Trump-Reagan dinner back in January. Because I had to introduce him, and I was trying to be diplomatic. I was trying to be... So I bring him up on stage. I go to shake his hand, and he growls at me, and he squeezes my hand as hard as he can. And at the time, I remember thinking, you know, I'm about twice the size of you.
2: Plus, you lift. Had he not heard?
1: If I just yanked your arm, you'd fall over. And then how would that look? I'd look horrible. I was like, I'm just going to let him do it. I don't care. It's like, all right, little guy. That's cute, little guy.
2: It was funny that he growled.
1: Oh, it was the...
2: That is so funny.
1: It took every ounce of my being not to start laughing on stage. I was like, I don't know. Dan, you're not intimidating to anyone.
2: Next time when you go to shake his hand, do the whole thing where you pull back at the last second. Psych! And then you pop his eye patch. You pull it about 3 inches away from his face and let it go. And you just pop him in the eye with it. And go, like that.
1: Billy, I think I'm starting to understand why they don't ask you to host Trump-Reagan dinners, you know?
2: Yes, that's real obvious.
1: Yes.
2: You think that might have been too much?
1: No, I thought it was great. I just don't know if I would have done it.
2: Well, as long as they don't ask me to host, I'm happy with it.
1: Yeah, don't worry. They won't, I think.
2: No.
1: All right. So, by the way, Iran's World Cup team was not blindsided by the U.S. policy being asked to go back to Mexico. Everybody makes it sound like they were offended or whatever.
2: I thought it was their decision to go back to Mexico to get out of nasty old America.
1: The U.S. welcomed Iran's team to compete in the World Cup, claims that officials blindsided the team with a same-day order to return to a base in Tijuana are false. They were aware of all this ahead of time. They knew what the terms would be. The media is making a big thing out of it.
2: Of course they are.
1: But they weren't. They knew what was in... They're like, oh, we're going to go to a country we're at war with and play soccer. What should we expect?
2: Maybe not stick around after the match. I don't know.
1: Just stay in Tijuana. What's in Tijuana? We got a donkey show. Oh, we're Muslims. We'll love that.
2: Oh, hell yeah.
1: Yeah.
2: And they can always throw a little sheep blanket on top of it and make it look like a sheep.
1: Yeah,
2: make
1: it look like a different kind of animal. Mm. They'll love that.
3: Hey, you! Don't watch that. Watch this. This is the heavy, heavy monster sound. The nuttiest sound around.
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0: now, a happy Father's Day message from Chelsea Clinton.
1: Hey, Dad. Happy Father's Day. I just wanted to let you know I really appreciate you, and I think about you every time I look in the mirror. I know you and I weren't always the closest. There were years there when I didn't even see you, but deep down inside, I know I'm yours. And I'm proud to call myself the daughter of Webb Hubble.
0: This has been a Happy Father's Day message from Chelsea Clinton.
2: Sure.
3: She's special.
4: Happy Father's Day to Webb Hubble.
5: And to all of us fathers out there.
4: Absolutely.
5: Yeah.
4: What do you want for Father's Day this year, Billy?
5: Huh? Well, that glove would be fine. You know, I don't have to worry about if I accidentally place my hand on top of the grill for 10 or 15 minutes. Yeah, I'll be okay.
4: How about a nice zero turn? You want that?
5: Oh, yeah. You going full on zero turn? All I need right now is just a throttle cable for the zero turn I got.
4: Now you're talking.
5: That dang thing is just come loose. Now I can throttle up and down, but the engine don't go no faster or slower. It just don't work.
4: I'm a throttler myself. You
5: really?
4: Know? Yeah.
5: Yeah, you like to give it the old up and down. Huh?
4: Sure, you got to. You got to do that.
5: I want to share a little news story with you that I would say this was totally unexpected news. You know, most of the news you get these days, you kind of just like, oh, yeah, I guess we saw that coming. Yeah, could have expected that. I did not expect to hear that Pat Tillman, the war hero's Pat Tillman's, his brother has just been sentenced to years in prison for firebombing a post office. Do what now? Pat Tillman's brother has pleaded guilty to firebombing a post office in California. His name is Richard Tillman, and he has pleaded guilty. He purchased fire logs and lighter fluid, drove his car through the front door of the post office in San Jose, and spread the lighter fluid all around, and then seen fleeing the scene. The fire completely destroyed the post office. It hasn't been reopened since. And the judge sentenced Richard Tillman to 5 years in prison and a 3-year period of supervised release.
4: I hate to hear it.
5: And he has to pay more than $2 million to rebuild the post office.
4: Wow.
5: I don't think he has $2 million. His family says he suffers from severe mental illness.
4: Sounds like it, yeah.
5: Yeah, you should
4: but
5: see
4: isn't
5: him.
4: That true?
5: He looks like, you know, one of the California homeless.
4: Mental illness can't be an excuse.
5: Did he have the mental illness before what happened to his brother? Or do you think, you know, that what all of that happening is what sent him over the edge?
4: It's a great question.
5: Well,
4: all right, Southern.
5: He's a handsome man, though. He's a beautiful complexion.
4: Because of the jawline, right?
5: If he would maybe shave, cut his hair, take a bath, you know, something like that.
4: Something like
5: wouldn't hurt.
4: Wouldn't hurt, yeah. Well, speaking of being attracted to someone, the Southern Poverty Law Center is back in the news again. Those self-appointed hall monitors of hate sitting on their $800 million endowment. I'll repeat that, $800 million endowment. Like it's a golden goose that lays guilt trip eggs, just decided to take the sleeping with the enemy slogan mm-hmm. literally.
5: Yeah.
4: And by enemy, I mean actual neo-Nazis.
5: KKK, yeah, all that kind of stuff.
4: Heidi Beirich is their big shot fascism expert, the director of intelligence project at SPLC. Gets all hot and bothered for F9. F9 is an undercover squeeze inside the National Alliance white supremacist crew. Guys, one of the leaders of the SPLC just got busted for having a sexual relationship with a neo-Nazi. Actually funneled $1.2 million of your grandma's Stop the Hate donations straight into their joint checking account. $140,000 could be directly traced, making up 66% of the deposits. Guys, that's not infiltration. That's a sugar daddy arrangement with extra Sieg Heil on the side.
5: Are you talking about this white lady?
4: SPLC, yep.
5: I thought the SPLC was for the non-white folk, the folks of color, the FOCs.
4: No, it's a blonde lady, right? Is that what you're like? Yeah.
5: Her name is Heidi.
4: That's it.
5: She's so blonde and white, they named her Heidi. That was like some little girl in the Swiss Alp mountains or something.
4: Guys, the National Alliance is basically a ghost ship. It's not a real organization. Membership down to like 20 sad sacks after their Aryan barbarian leader's divorce drama. That's a long story, but forget that. SPLC starts pumping out articles, hyping them up based on stolen documents from a 2014 break-in. Heidi even wrote one herself. Then they paid some quirky, nearly deaf accountant fall guy $6,000 to take the rap for the burglary. How does the SPLC still exist?
5: That's a good question.
4: The scandals surrounding these people, the DOJ's investigation is making the SPLC racket quite clear. Wire fraud, bank fraud, money laundering.
5: Well, you forget when you say, why do they still exist? You forget they've got that fallback. They've got that safety net that we don't get. They can just fall back and scream, it's racism to even accuse us of doing stuff like this. It's racism to suggest that we would do something like it. Yeah, we did it, but it's racist of you to say we did it, so you're at fault.
4: This is peak leftist hypocrisy porn.
5: As you have pointed out many, many times, there's not enough hate and racism in America anymore for them to make a living at it, so they have to create more.
4: The same outfit that labels everyone from moms at school boards to cartoon frogs as being hatred, right? Remember their campaign against Pepe the Frog?
5: Poor Pepe.
4: They can't stop tripping over their own informants in bed sheets.
5: Uh-uh.
4: Donors, if you're still writing checks to these clowns, congratulations. You're funding a neo-Nazi sex romp. Congratulations. Neo-Nazi couples therapy and probably some mountain getaway in Georgia. Pass the popcorn, guys. That's what's going on at the SPLC right now. Unbelievable.
5: We're just all supposed to sit back, watch, and not say nothing. Yeah, are you racist? That's all.
4: Bro, it's hilarious that this is a thing. Hundreds of nude cyclists, often body painted and helmeted.

0: here's something you don't hear every day. Coming up, good news from Africa.
1: Wait. I feel like you're
0: no, good news.
1: I feel like you're messing with us here.
0: We have some good news out of Africa this morning. Also, not so good news out of Florida. That'll be coming your way soon. But right now it is, 9 a.m. Central Time in America, which, as everybody knows, it's time to wish Trammell Tillman a happy birthday.
1: Oh, man, I couldn't wait for Trammell Tillman to get a...
2: And that the guy that's going to jail now?
1: No, that...
2: Blowing up a post office or something?
1: No, that was Pat Tillman's brother.
0: That was Richard Tillman. This is a different Tillman. He played Seth in Severance. Did you see Severance?
1: Any relation to Tillman Fertitta?
0: No, that's a first name versus a last name.
1: I don't follow you.
0: And he was also the commander of the rescue sub in Mission Impossible, Final Reckoning. I'm sure you remember Trammell. He's 41 today.
1: Man, if that's where you're starting, this can only go downhill. Okay.
0: Pulitzer Prize winner Kendrick Lamar is 39 years old today.
1: What a weird way to explain who he is.
0: Well, is he not a Pulitzer Prize winner?
1: I guess he is, yeah. Okay.
2: Why? Nobody pray for me. What did he get a prize for?
1: Probably writing rap songs.
2: Yeah. That's that guy that always went, yeah.
1: No, that's a lot of them. But no, this guy rapped about syrup sandwiches.
2: What kind of bread?
1: Probably white bread, I'm going to guess.
2: Toasted? I could see that, yeah.
1: The thing that...
2: Get you some toasted bread, butter it up good, put some syrup, put another piece on top of that. I could eat that.
1: The thing that confuses me about Kendrick Lamar is when he describes what it was like to be black growing up, it always reminds me of Billy Ed talking about his childhood.
2: Is that right?
1: And I think, Billy Ed, are you a famous gangster rapper?
2: Maybe me. What's his name?
1: You both love guns and money.
2: Kenny?
1: Me? Yeah, Kendrick Lamar, yeah.
2: Kendrick.
1: Yeah.
2: I'll just call him Kenny.
1: Well, people do call him that.
2: We probably got a lot in common, you know. Country boys, white, black, any other kind, man. We all grew up country style. That's what we got in common.
1: Well, he's from Compton.
2: Oh.
1: Yeah.
2: So that's not, he didn't grow up, like Baylen Hay and stuff like that.
1: Nah, nothing like that.
0: Can we move on here? Jodie Whittaker's 44 today.
1: Oh, happy birthday, Jodie Whittaker.
0: Venus Williams turns 46 this morning.
1: Never heard of her.
0: I know you have, because I just told you about her.
1: I don't remember. What does she do? She's like a Pulitzer Prize rapper or something?
0: Yeah, that too.
1: Got it.
0: Will Forte. Remember him as MacGruber?
1: Yeah, he was pretty funny, and he was never he never shoved his politics down your throat.
0: Yeah, he's 56 today.
1: He was on a show called The Last Man on Earth, which was a really good show. It only lasted a couple seasons.
0: I guess it wasn't that good.
1: Yeah, well, it just never caught on, you know?
0: Yeah, you liked it. That's different than saying it was really good.
1: Okay, did you like Idiocracy? Because that was considered to be a commercial bomb.
0: And now look at it.
1: Exactly.
0: Okay. Jason Patrick is 60 today. He's been around for quite a while. You know, he was in The Lost Boys and in Speed 2. He's no Keanu Reeves, obviously, but, Keanu didn't want to take the part again.
1: What did he do in Lost Boys? He was the kid? Was he the...
0: He was Corey Haim's brother.
1: Oh, I know about it. Okay, yeah. He was a vampire. Yeah.
0: Aaron and Diane Murphy, the twins, are 62 today. They both were Tabitha, the baby, on Bewitched. And they're actually fraternal, not identical twins. So as they started getting older and looking less and less alike, they fired Diane and kept Aaron on the job.
1: Yeah.
0: I guess that was kind of hurtful, but, Diane just turned out she wasn't going to be as photogenic as Aaron, let's put it nicely.
1: Got it. Okay.
0: Greg Kinnear, like him, he's 63 today.
1: Okay, Greg Kinnear, he was pretty good. What was he on, Stripes?
0: As Good as It Gets.
1: Yeah.
0: Yeah, Little Miss Sunshine. And he had that talk show for a while. I've totally forgotten what they do now, but when he left, it moved on and it wasn't as good. One of my favorite actors, Thomas Hayden Church, is 66 years old. He's in, Sideways was awesome. The fact that he can hold his own in Sideways alongside the other actor that I like a lot and have spaced on his name right now is pretty good.
1: Paul Giamatti
0: Paul Giamatti.
1: Sandra Oh's in there.
0: Yeah, but she wasn't the main thing.
1: That's a good movie, dude. Uh-huh. It's funny. It aged well, too. It's still good.
0: Bobby Farrelly, half of the Farrelly brothers. Something About Mary, Dumb and Dumber, Kingpin, and more Dumb and Dumber. Bobby is 68 today.
1: I guess.
0: Mark Lynn Baker. from Perfect Strangers is 72.
1: Was he Balky Baltakamoose?
0: No, that was Cousin Larry.
1: Oh, okay.
0: Yeah. Where was I? Oh, Joe Piscopo. He's still alive. 75. You just don't hear much from him anymore. Barry Manilow has been alive forever. Today is his birthday.
1: And he doesn't age, does he?
0: Says here 83, but he told me personally he's been alive forever, which would make him way older.
1: There you go. That's what you play when you're playing Barry Manilow.
0: Newt Gingrich is also 83. Same walk-up song for Newt. This works for both of them.
1: The Copacabana.
0: Yeah.
1: At the Copa.
0: Woo-hoo.
1: Newt loves the Copa.
0: Doesn't he, though?
1: He loves a tropical drink.
0: Mm-hmm.
1: Put a little pineapple and a straw in there. It's not for me, but if it makes Newt happy, that's fine.
0: He wants an umbrella. For sure, an umbrella.
1: Let him enjoy it.
0: Anyway.
3: Her name was Lola.
0: Yeah.
1: She was a tranny.
0: She was a showgirl.
1: Because everyone named Lola is a tranny.
0: Thank you. Mm-hmm. Today's National Root Beer Day. Not sure, you know, what you're supposed to do with that.
1: National Apple Strudel Day. National
0: Eat Your Vegetables Day.
1: Thank a Teacher Day. You should do that.
0: Thank a teacher. Thank you, teachers.
1: Unless your teacher's having sex with your kids.
2: Oh.
1: National Mascot Day. Who
2: is believe me, he's thanking her enough.
1: Billy, who has the best mascot?
2: At what?
1: You know, a sport mascot.
2: Well, I got to be honest with you, this ain't me picking a favorite team. It's a mascot. Got to love that Longhorn. Don't you love Bevo?
1: You know, I don't hate him, but to me, it's always been the Georgia Bulldog.
2: Well, Bevo and Ugga got into it pretty good one time.
1: That happened, yeah.
2: Yeah, Ugga don't back down, even though Bevo's got him in size and reach.
1: I just like a bulldog. Bulldogs are fun, you know? It's like,
0: why you specifically like a bulldog, would you think?
1: Well, I own a bulldog.
0: Oh, yeah, that's right, because you chose one as a pet.
1: Well, but besides the fact that I own one, I liked him before
2: that. It ain't the right kind. You got them one of them little dainty bulldogs. It ain't a big old American, you know, Ugga dog.
1: I think Ugga's a British bulldog.
2: Well, it's still more American than a French one.
1: I don't think so. No.
2: Yeah, America, British used to be a part of America. Did France? No.
1: Back then, weren't we at war with Britain and France helped us out, if I'm not mistaken?
0: And on this day in history, in 1775, the Revolutionary War Battle of Bunker Hill happened in or near Boston.
1: Yeah, the Brits would take some prime real estate in that one. And this report's proudly brought to you by
0: Law Tigers. If you're a motorcycle rider, we highly encourage you, get to know Law Tigers before you need them. Hopefully you never will need them, but you know, the odds are really, you know, against you.
1: I was just in the bathroom taking a leak, and one of our producers was in there, Evan, and he was telling me how he's still going to war with the insurance company ever since that migrant hit his car.
2: Oh, the insurance companies love you as long as you're just paying them money. You start asking for a little help in something, they don't know you.
1: That's why I said you should have been on a motorcycle.
0: Yeah,
1: then Law Tigers
0: would have been better.
1: Today in 1885, the Statue of Liberty arrives in the New York Harbor. Some assembly was required.
2: Oh, and I bet batteries weren't included.
1: No.
2: That's why it doesn't glow at night anymore.
1: Today in 1930, Smoot Hawley becomes law and places big tariffs on imported goods.
0: Oh, the old Smoot Hawley law. Yeah.
1: You're familiar, yeah.
0: Oh, yeah.
1: Speaking of the French, today in 1940, France signals its intention to surrender to the Nazis, because that's what they do.
2: Yeah.
0: Today's the anniversary of the O.J. Simpson car chase. We knew it was coming up because it was Al Cowling's birthday.
1: Collings.
0: And O.J. had been arrested and, you know, all that stuff's happening in the first half of the month of June in 1994.
1: Always made me want to own a white Ford Bronco.
0: 95 million Americans watched some of the 8-hour police chase. It was a follow, really, not a chase. He threatened suicide and refused to get out of the Bronco when it arrived at his driveway in Brentwood there, and the cameras just couldn't get enough of it.
1: More people were watching that than watch modern day award shows.
0: Yeah,
1: it's amazing.
0: Oh, by a lot.
1: Dude, go OJ.
2: But they're all about the same length. They run about 8 hours or so.
1: He should have sold endorsements. He should have called his agent.
0: Is it too late?
1: Yeah, I think so, because he's dead now.
0: Yeah.
1: Today in 1950, the first kidney transplant happened in Chicago. Today in 1963, SCOTUS bans mandatory reading of the Lord's Prayer in schools. You can't require people to pray.
0: It'd been mandatory, but it could be voluntary.
1: Today in 1972, the Watergate burglars were arrested. That used to be a big deal back before Obama did it.
2: Exactly.
1: In 1976, on this day, the NBA merges with the ABA. No more, Flint Tropics. That was the end of them.
2: And them red, white, and blue basketballs, too. You had them colored balls. You ever had color balls?
1: Man, I've never had colored balls, but I think you're supposed to call them balls of color.
0: Oh, is that right?
1: Yeah, or folks of color or something. Now,
2: I know today's the big O.J. Chase scene. That was 1994.
1: We already did that.
2: But you stick with me.
1: I'm following you.
2: I'll get right to it.
1: Okay.
2: In 2012, on this same day, it's the day they found Rodney King dead.
1: Oh,
0: no. He couldn't swim.
1: Yeah.
0: And he had a pool because he had money. Remember when he got all the money from getting beat by the police? He bought a house with a pool, which ended up killing him.
1: Because the other thing he bought was drugs.
0: Yeah,
1: apparently.
0: Yeah, that doesn't help you with your swimming.
1: Today in 1972. Part of what's interesting about this song, you know, it only peaked at number 32 on the pop charts.
2: I'm surprised by that.
1: Jimmy Buffett, Cheeseburger in Paradise. But it never went away. Some of these songs that weren't big hits at the time kind of linger. This is a good example.
0: Say it's the Idiocracy version of a Jimmy Buffett tune?
1: I don't know.
0: Because Idiocracy didn't do well when it first came out, but now look at it.
1: I get your point.
0: So maybe this song should be run out onto the charts again, and let's see if it can't do better.
1: I don't like how he does his Cheeseburger.
0: Well, no, but it's fun to sing it.
1: Lettuce and tomato.
2: How do you like yours? I like mine with Heinz 57. Do you put a lot of Heinz 57 on your burger?
1: I like sauce. That wouldn't be my go-to, but I'd accept it. And then pickles. Pickles, cheese, sauce, maybe bacon. That's all you need on a good burger.
2: But what about the rest of it? And don't forget the French fried taters.
1: That's aside.
2: It's in the song.
1: That's not on the sandwich.
2: But it's in the song.
1: I do like French fries, and I'll be controversial. I think I might prefer sweet potatoes on a good day.
2: Get out of the room. Yeah. Leave. Get out. Go. Get in your car. Drive away.
1: I like a sweet potato.
2: I can't hear another word you say.
1: Sea salt and a little rosemary. I'm telling you, it's good, Billy Ed.
2: You feed that to the dogs. It's good for them.
1: I'd eat it.
0: It's better for you.
1: Today in 2015, a shooter killed 9 people at Mother Emanuel Church in Charleston, South Carolina.
0: Oh, that was today?
1: Was that Dylan Roof? Was that the one? Someone yesterday was saying that Dylan Roof got treated better than Carmelo Anthony. Dylan Roof got the death penalty.
0: And Carmelo Anthony got 35 years, and he's not even 20 years old yet, so better? Because he's only going to do half of 35.
1: Well, Dylan Roof was a kid, too.
0: I know.
1: He was like 20. It was the same thing. And today in 2020, we'll tell you what happened with COVID, but nobody cares. Oh, they stopped serving booze on airlines. They're like, That should do it.
4: Oh, yeah, scissor. Yeah, scissor me, Allison.
5: Janet, you're crazy.
4: Oh, this is hot scissoring. Oh, scissor me timbers.
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0: Merlin Liu, who was interviewed by NBC 5, who admitted to allegedly burning the cross in Grant Park. During that interview, he seemed to lack an understanding of the meaning behind burning a cross and the implications of that. How concerning is that to you as mayor of, obviously, of a city with a predominantly black population? And do you think there needs to be more education around that?
1: Well, look, I can't speak to his lack of or understanding of the gravity of what he is alleged of having done.
2: Okay.
1: And, you know, again, it's a painful reminder of how hatred towards black Americans still permeates.
2: Dude, is he out of his effing mind?
3: And tell everybody who that is in case you didn't recognize the voice.
2: That's Mayor Brandon Johnson of Chicago.
3: The big city mayor.
2: Reacting to news that the guy who burned the cross in Grant Park wasn't doing it because he hated blacks. He was an Asian socialist college student doing it because he hated Trump. And Brandon Johnson, the black mayor of Chicago, hears a reporter vividly describe what I just said to you. And he goes, I don't know why he did it, but I just know people hate blacks. Like, what? We just explained to you that it had...
3: That's all the retort he could come up with.
2: The guy that did it just said it wasn't about blacks, it was about hating Trump. And you're saying, no, it's about blacks.
3: Nah, he knew exactly what... He ain't even from here. He ain't from near here. He ain't even from close to here. So he don't know what you know and what that means here. Like, if you go to his country, wherever he's from, like China or someplace, you go over to his country and do something... You don't know that it was racist or hateful or mean-spirited. You just, all you did was scratch your head. But over there, that means you hate somebody. I don't know who. Who they got over there?
2: Sir, a guy just burned an American flag in the middle of Grant Park. He said he did it because he hates America. No, he did it because he hates blacks.
3: I thought he burned a cross.
2: Confused. Sir, a guy just beat a dog to death and said he did it because he hates dogs. No, he did it because he hates blacks.
3: It's about black people. That's all it is.
2: You can't just take the facts and distort them. The journalist just explained it to you. Seconds ago, we were all here.
3: It is a little frustrating, isn't it? But that's why you're sick of dealing with, you know, people who are retard maxing.
2: Oh, God, are they retard maxing?
3: Oh, they are going at it.
2: The guy was on the news.
4: I don't want to wait until he may or may not get impeached. I want him gone right now.
5: On that video, are you threatening him?
4: No.
5: You think he should be brought to an end.
4: I said he deserves to stand trial to the American people. Some paraphrase, I guess. But
5: I think you used the word end.
4: That's what I mean by end. I mean, by end, I don't mean like a civil war, if that's the...
3: No, he thinks you mean end his life.
4: Is the imagery that you're trying to...
2: Okay, this is the suspect on NBC News saying it was a Trump thing.
3: Yeah.
2: It's not a small news outlet. It's not a tiny city.
3: They kind of explained it, and then they re-explained it to the mayor of Chicago, and he still doesn't get it.
2: And what a loser this kid is. What a loser.
3: I do have some pretty good news for you, though. You know, we know people that knew Charlie Daniels and still know his wife.
2: Sure.
3: And it turns out a long-lost Charlie Daniels song has been found and is available now. It's called My Home.
2: That's cool. Is it a song about Durango?
3: I don't know. Because that was his home.
2: That's where he lived, Durango, Colorado.
3: It was recorded in 2014 for the 4th of July TV special. And then they just lost it. And then they just found it. Just found it.
2: Well, I'd like to listen to it. Is it a good song?
3: It's called My Home.
2: Well,
3: Is it in our inventory? If it is, then it wouldn't have been long lost, would it? If we had it, it wouldn't have been lost.
2: Hang on a minute here.
3: Can you look it up on...
2: I think it's on the internet.
3: iTunes or something?
2: It's on Charlie Daniels' YouTube account. It was uploaded yesterday. Listen to that fiddle. That's a good fiddle player, dude. That guy rips at that fiddle. He's like the Eddie Van Halen of fiddle.
3: Is he?
2: Hell yeah, dude. He's like the Neil Peart of fiddle. The guy's like the Pablo Picasso of the fiddle.
3: Okay, thank you.

0: that?
1: That would be Charlie Daniels.
0: What is he doing? What is he, like, doing a voice or something? That don't sound like Charlie.
1: Well, he was a little older when he recorded this. You know,
0: it was 12 years ago.
1: But still, it wasn't like he wrote it at the peak of his career. Yesterday, there was a news story we never got to because I didn't care. It was about Boy George helping older artists. Boy George is using AI to recreate his voice and other voices so that...
0: They want them to sound like they're still in their 20s again.
1: Exactly, right. I'm a
0: man. Oh, that's a fun song.
1: It's an effort to reclaim ownership of the song. I guess it sounds like him. We had one of our producers put the ending of the new version of Boy George's Karma Chameleon in the left channel and the original version in the right. It just sounds like a chorus of homos. Didn't he?
0: Yeah, it's beautiful, isn't it? Angels singing.
1: Wasn't there a thing about a decade ago where he kidnapped a male escort and he was torturing him for days and then the cops came and like, are we all just going to forget he did that? Boy George is not a good guy.
0: Yeah, but did he kidnap you or anybody you know even? What's it to you?
1: If you traffic someone or kidnap someone or torture them against their will, you don't get to make a comeback after that. That's pretty savage, dude.
0: And yet, he kind of did.
1: I guess so.
0: Yeah, a little bit.
1: Mickey D's is bringing back the apple pie. Did you know it went away?
0: Yeah, they said it's been like 30 years since they've had any apple pies for you, but somebody must have stumbled onto a freezer just stock full of them, and they said, we should sell these things. They're just sitting here.
1: 3 decades. I didn't know the apple pie wasn't around. I had no idea. That shows what I know.
0: Well, you can go to Whataburger. You can always get one of them. Oh, they are good apple pies at Whataburger, too. Has it got that bubble crust?
1: I'm not.
0: You familiar with the bubble crust, right?
1: Clearly. I'm not anti-McDonald's. It's just not what I would choose if there was something else.
0: Well, now that there's apple pie, maybe they hope you will choose it.
1: Billy, you pull up to a truck stop, an Oasis, if you will, right? They got a Whataburger, they got a McDonald's, they got a Raisin Cane's. Where are you going?
0: They got all three of those in the same parking lot.
1: You're not going to McDonald's.
0: No.
1: Feel like beef or chicken?
0: That's I'm going Whataburger, hands down, because they got chicken, too.
1: Well, I don't know.
0: Only thing that Cane's got is that they got that sauce, but you can keep that sauce in the console of your truck there, and you can have it whenever you want it.
1: I don't think anyone listening to this that really knows what the two brands taste like is going to agree that the chicken at Whataburger is as good as the chicken at Raisin Cane's.
0: The Whataburger's got white gravy.
1: That has always been my problem with Raisin Cane's.
0: See?
1: It's just the one sauce.
0: Take the sauce away. Who's got the better chicken?
1: Have you ever done Lane's? Have you been there? It's like the College Station equivalent.
0: Yeah.
1: I've never had it, but I'm told...
0: Everybody talks about it. It's like, oh, well, that's just like Cane's and Zane's. You know, they try to make it sound the same.
1: What's Zane's?
0: Zane's and Cane's. It's two different things.
1: So there's Lane's, Cane's, and Zane's?
0: Zane's and Lane's and all of it. This Anything is, to rhyme with Cane's.
1: This is like when you meet a bunch of Zoomer high school kids and their names are Aiden, Braden, Caden. And you're like, why do you all... Do your moms just hate you? Why
0: are they triplets?
1: Yeah, that's just a common name, I guess. There's a lot of Skylers and ugh.
0: Earlier, you were stunned by the fact that there might be some good news out of Africa, and yet you haven't asked me yet what it might be.
1: Well, I can't wait to find out.
0: Life expectancy. And we all like that, right? Living, expected to live. Life expectancy has raised by over 10 years in Africa.
1: Why? Because they finally got modern medicine?
0: It's a report from the World Health Organization. It says Africa has increased life expectancy between 2000 and 2019, despite ongoing challenges like wars, famine, disease, all that's still going on, but Africans are living longer now. Much of the improvement linked to major reductions in child mortality.
1: Sure.
0: A lot of the kids were, you know, dying before they even had a start.
1: They didn't have an incubator. Maybe they finally found out about Toto.
0: Maybe. They just want to live longer now so they can hear more Toto.
1: I mean, I do.
2: Michelle Obama is a man! Am I right, America?
3: Stay tuned for more Waltman Johnson.
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0: I feel like I've been lied to my entire life about America.
1: America, it is happening. Do you see it? People who aren't American who have travelled to the World Cup are realising they've been lied to. Before travelling to America, foreigners would just think America is this place they would hear about on the news all the time. It's a horrible place. But when you strip that back, like I've been doing for years, travelling America, so many different states, you realise the beauty of America.
2: You know why all these World Cup fans from Europe are so shocked to learn that America's great? It's not just the Buc-ee's, the Super Walmart. They're coming here and they're seeing the opulence, the decadence of America.
3: It's also tube tops. A lot of the American girls are showing up in tube tops. And, you know, who doesn't love that?
2: You know, they hear about the gunfire. Well, we hear about how in Europe, you guys, a higher number of people will die in Europe every year of heat exhaustion in 78-degree weather because they don't have air conditioning than die from gunfire in America. Have you ever heard that before?
4: I have heard that.
2: It's amazing. But the real reason I think they like America so much now that they're here for the World Cup, you know what it reminds them of? It reminds them of Europe back before they imported all these Muslims.
4: Yeah, back in the day. And now they're forced to. You're not allowed to be anti-importation. It's a law in England or all over Europe now that it just passed. It's like, you have to be on board with this.
2: Because I'll tell you what, obviously America has had an immigration problem over the last decade or three, but at the end of the day, I got to think the guy working on the taco truck, the Central American that works as a cleaning lady, at least they're not trying to behead you and rape your daughter for a law.
4: Ain't that nice?
2: You know,
4: it's refreshing, they say. Yeah.
2: As bad as America's immigration problem is, it is vastly better than Europe's.
3: Well, you think this was a plan by the Mexicans all along to get accepted more?
2: This is why they like soccer.
3: Bring the Muslims in, and then they'll be going, damn, I wish we just had the Mexican problem again.
2: Well, maybe you're onto something. I don't know. Because I love the taco truck. I don't mind, you know. You know, my buddy, Jose, seems like
4: just
2: a cool...
4: All you got to do is maybe just don't threaten to kill us, behead us, blow us up, or throw us off of a building. How about that?
2: I'll take 20 Jose's for one Mohammed. Get rid of Mohammed. Bring in Jose.
4: The Mohammed or every Mohammed?
2: All the Mohammeds.
4: Oh, okay.
2: And the Mahmouds and the Iqbars and the Hassans and you know what I mean.
3: Don't forget to include the Japanese now. We'll let them stay if they want to stay, although most of them is going back home. Have you seen the video?
2: Do the Japanese want to stay? I don't know.
3: I don't think so.
2: What happened?
3: The Japanese World Cup fans are going around after the match is over cleaning up the stadium.
2: Man.
3: The video has gone viral already. Look at all these Japanese fans. They're wearing blue jerseys. I can't read it because it looks like a scritchy scratch, but it's probably pulling for like a Japanese team or something. And when it's all over,
2: scritchy scratch.
3: Everybody, you know, the Americans get up and leave. They throw their popcorn down. They fill their drink, spill it all over the place.
2: Wow.
3: They just get up and leave. The Japanese fans have been taught since childhood, you know, in school and everything, clean up after yourself. And so they do. And the Americans are just standing back in amazement. And yet at the same time, the New York basketball fans have just went out and destroyed their city because their team won. And they kind of showing the two videos side by side and who acting right and who ain't. Because like I say right here, thug culture, it destroys and ravages while others clean and build.
2: Bro, I love the Japanese. Can we trade them for the New Yorkers?
4: That is a class act.
2: Look at this. They hand out garbage bags that say Japan Pride.
4: Mm-hmm.
2: And then every one of them does it. They walk around.
4: They all do it.
2: Amazing. Wow, Japan.
4: Aren't we embarrassed? The way we act around here.
2: I love the Japanese, man. That's awesome.
4: Well, could we maybe pick up on some of that? Say, hey, that's a good idea. Why don't we do that here from now on?
2: Other than this one thing that they did back in the early 40s, they seem great to me, you know?
4: Well, what happened then?
2: Well, I don't know if you're a history buff or not, Billy Ed, but apparently it was a day.
4: Well, it must have been a different kind of history. I don't know.
2: A day that will live in infamy. But I will say,
4: oh, they tried to storm the Capitol.
2: Yeah.
4: Yeah.
2: After we dropped a bomb on them, though, boy, that really messed up Japan. Now all
3: the Gap Band fans now.
2: They don't really have any alpha males anymore.
4: I miss the Gap Band. Those were good days, weren't they?
2: You dropped the bomb on
4: them. You dropped the bomb on me.
2: Yeah, what else are you going to roller skate to?
3: Well, yeah.
2: Probably some Japanese music.
3: Probably.
2: Japan just seems cool to me. Maybe I should go there, you know?
4: You would stand out. First of all, you're very tall for Japan. you know, Japanese, the average Japanese guy is going to come like up to here on you. And you're somewhat loud. And the Japanese generally prefer things to be a little calmer and quieter, especially in proper society.
2: Well, I'll fix that.
4: Yeah, you will.
2: I'm going to take care of that, guys. Let's all take a minute to remember the time when everyone was telling us that Trump and Epstein were besties and that this would be the scandal that finally brought Trump down.
4: Yeah, that'll get you.
2: Epstein was trying to offer prosecutors dirt on Trump, but he didn't have anything. This report just came out. It's another in a stack of evidence that Trump and Epstein were more like enemies rather than friendly acquaintances.
4: I wonder has anybody ever considered the fact maybe Trump had him killed?
2: Yeah, I think so.
4: Has anybody ever considered that?
2: I think someone has considered it.
4: Who would have considered that already?
2: A genius, a handsome, tall, friendly, hilarious genius.
4: And loud.
2: Okay. Jeffrey Epstein's attorneys were in discussion with prosecutors before his death about potentially trying to get him a more lenient sentence if he gave up dirt on Trump. Problem is, he didn't have anything.
4: Well, wasn't he willing to make it up?
2: Epstein's whole thing was using underage girls to trap rich and influential people in blackmail schemes.
4: Trump wasn't playing that game.
2: He knew that Trump was hated by the establishment, so he tried to entice his jailers with the possibility of dirt on Donald.
4: Yeah, but then?
2: But there was none.
4: Again, you can make it up.
2: Yeah.
4: I'm sure he did.
2: Well, there's a little thing called evidence. That's the problem. He lacked that.
4: You know, when you make up stories about Trump, nobody asks for evidence.
5: I just wanted to say Helen Keller's not real, and I don't care who you are, but she's not real. Like, she wrote books. No, she didn't. She's blind.
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0: All right, let's have a very quick, uncomfortable conversation.
1: Those are my favorite kind.
0: You didn't love the new Charlie Daniels, did you?
1: Not so much. It didn't sound right. I don't know what was going on with that. But what was the occasion? Was it something special for just that one particular 4th of July back in 2014? Anybody remember what was happening then?
0: Yeah, I don't know. He wrote a patriotic song, and anyway.
1: Anyway, they lost it. Maybe they lost it on purpose. And then somebody went, look what I found. Put that down. Put that back.
0: Well, it's kind of like Chappelle's sketches in the 3rd season. He didn't want anybody to see them. He thought it was a bunch of throwaway crap.
1: Yeah.
0: And Comedy Central was like, no, let's fire him and show the sketches.
1: Yeah, not every song a band records is great. Not every movie or every TV show that an actor appears in is great.
0: Not every radio broadcast. Well, that's a bad example.
1: Yeah, that doesn't work here for some reason.
0: Speaking of things you didn't want to hear, but you had to, Luigi Mangione wants to mount a seldom-used defense in his murder trial.
1: What, like, because he's crazy?
0: Extreme emotional disturbance. He said murdering that man emotionally disturbed him.
1: He was already emotionally disturbed before he murdered him.
0: He's in court right now informing the judge he's going to use the defense when he goes on trial for the murder of the United Healthcare CEO.
1: Doesn't that sound like a woman's excuse? I was very upset. He made me mad. I was angry. I got emotional. What can you do? Then you're over it later.
0: I don't know if it sounds like a woman's excuse so much as
1: it is a woman's excuse.
0: What's fascinating, the defense would allow Mangione and his lawyers to effectively put United Healthcare on trial, showing the company's conduct in denying claims was so egregious.
1: But did he kill the company?
0: It forced Mangione to murder someone. I don't know if that's a legal defense, but that's what he's going to try to do.
1: He didn't murder the company. He murdered a man, an individual. What did that man specifically do to Chuck Mangione?
0: He denied insurance payoffs for certain claims.
1: Yeah, slipped it in and nobody noticed.
0: Mangione. What? Chuck Mangione. Yeah. I get it.
1: That's his name.
0: Give it all you got.
1: It's Luigi.
0: Luigi's his name.
1: Well, I just like to make I don't want the emailers to, you know, have something to do for the rest of the day.
0: Bro, crank it up.
1: Yeah.
0: Bro, name a better clarinet player. Go ahead, I'll wait.
1: I can't. So there was a plot to blow up the White House with drones. And that's not a big news story. It's still just amazing to me and a lot of our listeners that if there was a plot to blow up anything else with drones, people would have been losing their mind. Well, we're gonna blow up Los Angeles or the Golden Gate Bridge, or we're going to blow up, you know. But the fact that it's Trump's house right now means, yeah, that makes sense. What they ought to do is round up every single celebrity that has ever threatened Trump's life and say they are a suspect. Because they are. We're all suspects until we're ruled out, right? Well, I wasn't anywhere near the place. They should be questioning Madonna. She threatened to blow up Trump one time.
0: Kathy Gifford.
1: Kathy, what's her face?
0: Kathy.
1: Not Kathy Lee.
0: No,
1: she was pretty, you know, pacifist about it.
0: Griffin.
1: Kathy Griffin, yeah.
0: Not Gifford.
1: Nobody wants to be the one to have to arrest her, though, because they'd have to look at her.
0: Ugh.
1: And De Niro, I got to think he's probably,
0: Sean Penn.
1: The guy that sprayed weed killer on the lawn, it said 8647.
0: James Comey, the former head of the FBI.
1: Yeah.
0: That's a good point.
1: What if somebody had written 8644? They'd take that serious, wouldn't they? Because, you know, well, he's a, you know, he's a folk of color.
0: People have been doing it in the comment section of our Facebook page.
1: Doing what?
0: The writing 8647. And we reported it, but Facebook says they don't care.
1: They don't. No, as long as it's about Trump. That's fine.
0: If you go look, you'll find the comments from people who clearly have...
1: I'd say anybody that's ever threatened Trump's life should be a suspect in this case. And we ought to bring them in and give them one of them Sipowicz interviews. Maybe go upside the back of their head with a phone book or two or a bag of oranges.
0: Sick Sipowicz.
1: Yeah, sick Sipowicz on him. He'll get to the bottom of it.
0: What's he got to do with this?
1: Oh, well, trust me. He knows how to get the perps to confess.
0: What's his name? John Bon Jovi says he got his voice back after 4 years. Do you think he just used AI and he's tricking us?
1: Probably. Yeah, he's doing the same thing Boy George did. Everybody wants to sound like they used to when they were younger. And if you can do that, can you also make him sound manlier?
0: It's a good question.
1: I don't know.
0: Man, that's an interesting point. Could you grow a set of balls? Chicago founding member Walter Perezader is dead at age 81. You like Chicago? He played saxophone. He's gone. He had Alzheimer's for about 6 years, ultimately succumbed to the disease.
2: But I guess they have some recordings of him, so he'll live on.
0: Sure. Yeah, I got to think there's enough Chicago songs.
2: That'll probably work out to his favor. Or his kids or grandkids or whoever's, you know, making money off of him now.
0: Well, Chicago, the band where it was like a big brass section, and then they basically teetered out. They weren't popular anymore. And the guy that wrote songs for them made a comeback. He started releasing music again, but it didn't have the horns. The horns.
1: I like horns.
0: Some of the Chicago's later on hits didn't have anything to do with saxophone or whatever. It was like, well, that's a little uncomfortable. You kind of got, you know.
2: Got an entire horn section over there that's getting paid to do nothing.
0: Yeah, right. What do you do about that?
2: Do you think they just move up and down like this, but actually don't even blow into their instruments? No blowing, just the up and down movement.
0: Ought not blow.
2: Yeah, well, it happens. What are you going to do?
0: What are you going to do?
2: So let's see. Anything else we meant to get to? Did you guys congratulate Argentina on their big victory?
0: I think we started the show with that.
2: Okay, yeah. Good, because that's important. The guy that plays over there, Mr. Messi, he scored a triple. I think is what they called it.
0: We got yet another bug problem. Have you seen the mayflies in Vermilion, Ohio?
1: Oh, no.
0: Yeah, they look like locusts invading.
1: That's some big ones.
0: Yeah, these things are hardcore.
2: They look like dragonflies.
0: Look at these things, dude. Yeah. Some guy said he was trying to go to Taco Bell and they're
1: they swarm, and they do like them Formosan termites. They swarm in by the lights.
0: Wow.
3: Close look at what these mayflies look like. They are not dangerous.
0: Wow, there's a lot of them.
2: Oh, my God.
0: Piles of bugs. Area. Just covered a car like it was covered in feces.
3: They're not poisonous or leaves. Or anything like that, but they can be...
0: So stay out of Ohio if you don't like mayflies is the point.
1: Well, just stay out anyway.
0: But there's a lot of bugs and insects and creepy crawlies to worry about. They're not all insects. You made
1: some
0: that
1: are,
0: point.
1: Some are worms. Some don't have any legs at all, which means they can't be an insect. But some of them got hammerheads and some of them are, you know, just killing cows and getting in your dogs and all kinds of crazy stuff out there. You need somebody to come kill them. Get rid of all of them.
0: This is going to be a summer of weird insects, isn't it?
2: I hate that.
0: I know. And bugs and creepy crawlies and that sort of thing.
2: Yeah, somebody's going to come down with something and they're going to blame it on the insect world when it's, in fact, probably mad scientists in China.
0: Well, prove that's not what it is.
2: Yeah, you can't.
0: You can't prove that's what it is. Quick reminder, kids, download the Walton & Johnson smartphone app. You can get some great last-minute dad gifts on there for Father's Day from the online store. 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
1: They got it all. Yeah. And more besides.
0: And you know what John used to say?
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6: 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It's not a big deal. 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But I got a little baby girl, right? And it's amazing when you have a girl. You're a man. You

Rock 102. Happy hump day. Happy Wednesday. It's Maria Melito. We are that much closer to the holiday weekend. Hopefully you're off on Friday. Here's Pearl Jam.

0: 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Rock and roll all night from Kiss. And last week, Paul Stanley and Gene Simmons got the Songwriters Hall of Fame. They got inducted into that. So kudos to those guys. 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Top of the hour at 11 o'clock. It's Maria Melito, and I got Def Leppard coming up next.
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1: Well, this makes me very happy, and I hope it makes you happy, too. Summer is officially 4 days away. It comes on the 21st. Here's Aerosmith.

0: 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Here I go again from Whitesnake. 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

0: 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Cocaine from Eric Clapton. 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
1: So apparently there's a new word in dating and relationships. It's a new trend. It is called Frankensteining. Yep, you can't make that stuff up. Do you know what it means? I'll tell you all about it in just about 15 minutes. Here's Beck.

0: Memphis Classic Rock, Rock 102. Foolin' from Def Leppard. So Frankensteining, it's a new trend, and it happens in dating and relationships, and usually, I think, through social media. But basically, it's trying to change your significant other. Well, I don't know why it's called Frankensteining. That's what people have always been trying to change their significant other for decades and decades and decades. But actually, now it's called Frankensteining. So, all right, go figure.
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0: 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So summer officially arrives in 4 days on the 21st, and that makes me think of sunshine, as in shine from Collective Soul.

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0: 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What It Takes from Aerosmith. 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And I mean, there's so many things to see and check out in America that you maybe you haven't thought about. You can go to the Joshua Tree National Park. You can go to Gettysburg. You can go to Alcatraz. There's so many things across the country to see. And if you win $2,500, well, the trip is on us.
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1: Tom Sawyer from Rush, and I can say officially on tour with Annika Niles. And I keep running into people that have seen them so far in concert, and it's like they are blown away by Rush. Of course. All right, we have another keyword for you coming up top of the hour, so you can win $2,500.
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0: 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So if you're too young to remember the movie Risky Business with Tom Cruise, you should definitely look for it because this song is very prominent in that movie. It's all-time rock and roll from Bob Seger and the Silver Bullet Band. And another keyword is coming up top of the hour so you can win $2,500.

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0: Rock 102, Memphis Classic Rock. And well, Memphis's longest running Juneteenth celebration got kicked off today. 33rd year in Douglas Park. So today was Youth Day, and tomorrow is Freedom Day. And then you're looking at Saturday, which is Festival Day. So something worth definitely popping by, checking out.
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I mean, August 8th to be exact. So you got to grab those tickets before they're gone, man. Because, I mean, dude, how do you beat chicken and beer? 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

0: Boys had nothing but a good time on Rock 102, Memphis Classic Rock. And okay, there's a study out there that says laughter can actually help kids lower stress, strengthen relationships, and improve their brain development. So the simple takeaway from that is more laughter, more play are good for the soul. But, you know, that's not just kids, man. That's adults, too. We really got to laugh more. I mean, laugh at yourself. I don't know. Find something funny. But keep the laughter going.
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0: fun fact of the day on Rock 102, Memphis Classic Rock. And if you're thinking about making it a Wine Wednesday tonight, well, you should probably know about 700 grapes go into one bottle of wine, which equals about 3 pounds. 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

0: Elton John and Tiny Dancer on Rock 102, Memphis Classic Rock. And well, the Redbirds already played today, but hey, don't forget tomorrow night. Dude, I love $2 PBR night. And it's also 1980s night, so that's going to be happening with the Redbirds. Now, when it comes to the World Cup, we only got two games left today. You have Ghana and Panama and Uzbekistan and Colombia. So, I don't know, man. I'm kind of getting excited about this World Cup. It's, I'm really getting into it.
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0: Crash on Rock 102, Memphis Classic Rock, Big Rigs, and Rock Your Night. 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